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Every Friday from 7 to 11 p.m. It is Radical Praise. Yeah, put your finger in the ear, cheer. And we now worry, you heard from Lady the Flame. Blessed Jesus, hold my hand.

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Psalms 37.

Are you ready to rise up? Are you ready to rise up, people? Gospel City 24/7 out of JA. Thank you, Mr. Wilton. Mr. Morgan. Gospel City 24/7. It is Radical Praise we say on a Friday night, people. Every Friday from what? From 7.

tell them again where you say Abby McDonald. Let us what? Rise up, right? For the name of who? Jesus. We're calling on to all the Christians. All child of God. It's time for us to take a stand, yeah. And what? Rise up. 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But we shout out his name. Because his name is worthy to be what?

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telling you, I'm telling you, when the car hit me and broke my leg in three places, you know, Jesus made me walk again. Jesus made me smile again. Jesus made me have fun again. So once again, we just want to say welcome each and everyone to Friday Night Praise Party right here on Radical Praise Gospel City 24/7 out of Jamaica. J.A., big up on yourself. The C.J. 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My YouTube page, my Facebook page, big up everyone. You know, we have to get into some foundation here, you understand? Because no matter what he makes, we smile again. Sister Mavis, go on, wallet down now. The Concourse crew, big up on yourself. Lady Tidra, big up yourself. So, live between steps. You know, that's the title. Live between steps. Psalms 37:23. And it says, the Lord directs the steps of the godly. He delights in every detail of their lives. So anything you do, people, make sure God is a part of it. You understand? Make sure he is in the mix. You understand? Make sure he is in the mix, because the steps of a man are established by the Lord when he delight in his way. It means what? God guides and secure the path of those who trust in him. Not trust on your own instinct or your own self, you know. But in Proverbs 3:5-6, it said, encourages, trust God over human understanding for a direct path. So I say in a different version in the Bible, say, trust in Lord all your heart and lean not on your own understanding, and in all your ways acknowledge him and he will direct your pathway. And a lot of times we don't do that. So Proverbs 3:5-6 and Proverbs 16:19, it says, highlights that while human make plans, the Lord directs the final path. And that's Proverbs 16:19. And then Jeremiah 10:23 acknowledges that human cannot direct their own steps alone. So if you're out there and you're listening, Jeremiah 10:23 says, acknowledges that human cannot direct their own step alone. So turn to him no matter what. And in Psalms 119:33, a prayer for God to establish steps according to his promise. Psalms 119:33. And then Psalms 40:2, it said, describes God rescuing individuals from difficult situation and securing their footing. And in Psalms 94:18, affirms that God's steadfast love prevents believers from falling completely. So, you know, there's a bunch of scriptures, you know, when you're getting into stuff, you know, and it leads you right back to that. So it shows you that God's word is alive, and that's the foundation no matter what. You know, it comes alive. It is alive. So a professor was invited to speak at a military base and was met at the airport by a soldier named James. As they headed toward the baggage claim area, James kept disappearing. Once to help an older woman with her suitcase, once to help a struggling mother with two toddlers, and again to give someone else direction. So the professor asked him, where did you learn to live like that? So James said, during the war,
he had served in Vietnam, where his job had been to clear minefields. And he watched friends die suddenly, one after another. And before his eyes, he said, "I never knew when the next step would be my last. So I learned to live between steps." So in other words, what he's saying, you know, it's not about him doing it, but it's about caring for somebody else, showing love, showing compassion and kindness. So if you see a old lady trying to cross the street, you help her cross the street. And, you know, you see somebody coming out the door with some two hands filled, you open up the doors for them. Or I remember one time we were in Brooklyn. Good night to you, Lady Elaine Fletcher. Good night to you. Evangelist Elaine Fletcher. I remember we were doing a function out in Brooklyn at a golf course, and we were walking back to the vehicle, and there was a gentleman going by, and I said hello to him. You know, I said morning or whatever I said to him, but he didn't really respond, you know. So he just kept on walking, and he went about his business, and we went about our business. When we came back into where the event was, guess who was in the event? The same man I tried to call to outside. And he was a singer, was going to sing. So sometimes, you know, you don't know who or where you're going to end up or what, you know. We were ending up going to end up in the same place. So we never know. Let us extend grace. Let us extend love one to another. You understand? Because we never know people. So in the many steps that each of us take every day, it is easy to get caught up in the task and responsibility we need to fulfill.

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5: As we walk through our day with him by our side, and Lady Tidra, I love that song, say, you are by my side. 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And that's a thing, you know, remember that. 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You understand? 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You understand? So, let us remember that word, people. That, you know, we are in the end times now, so we need to get ourselves together. We need to get ourselves together. You understand? So I hope you did get something from this word, people. I hope you did. And the thing about it, let's put it into play. 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You understand? You know, let us not just listen and then we don't put his word into play. Because he is always on my side.

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0: Minister Claver Chowder, Minister Beninsulin, Minister Dwight Chowder, Stacey Elevated Wilson, Minister O'Dane Roden, Brother Rudy and Marsha Jack, MC yours truly Nicole Reed. 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
1: 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Ministering will be Brother Patrick Reed, Sister Brittany Green, Minister Tayetia, Brother Nigel Graham, along with Brother Damari, Minister Samantha Forrester, Brother Romario Campbell, the Restored Holiness Youth Choir, and the Bronx PFM Praise Team. 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Awaken our souls. 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
1: 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You know none?
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0: 1305 East Gunnill Road in the Bronx. That's 1305 East Gunnill Road in the Bronx. 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
1: So when me I say they nah no number, give me a number, make me call them then now.
0: No, of course they got number. You can call Jerry, he my manager and my friend. 646-234-8856. That's a Jerry. And then if you want to tailoring alteration or poster in the scene, call Rolly. Yes, 646-538-2734. When we say Razor Express, then bad, then turn up. Your head are going to look distant, then gone.
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for everyone that's celebrating our birthday, we said, you know, I'm going to the birthday song for each and everyone that's celebrating our birthday. Today's Benton's birthday, my engineer, and, you know, and his birthday's today.

On Monday, the 17th, okay. Her birthday was on Monday, the 17th, Nadia. And her sister Joy celebrated her 70th birthday also. Bro Elliot also celebrated a birthday. My son Brandis was on the 3rd. And Jariah was around the 15th and the 15th. And Mommy Miss Nama birthday was yesterday also.

So happy birthday to our mommy, Miss Norma. It's her birthday yesterday. Makaya birthday yesterday. Benton birthday today. Nadia on the 17th. Ryan the 15th. Brandis on the 3rd. Anyone else having a birthday? Please share with us so we can celebrate with them.

That is where we'll be tomorrow. Caribbean Jamaica night. And you know, Marvin and his mom started this, so they are continuing this thing, you know, since I lost Marvin, so they're gonna continue this thing here every year now, you know, in memory of Marvin. So tomorrow, that's where we'll be, New Jersey, tomorrow at 6 Veterans Place, Elmwood Park, New Jersey. So starts at 5 p.m., 5 to 10 p.m. So Prince, gear up. Reggie, gear up. That's where we will be tomorrow.

And as we're getting ready to go, I want to thank the CJ Gospel Family Movement, Caribbean Praise Radio and Web TV, St. Croix, Gospel City 24/7 out of JA, Jamaica. I just want to thank each and every one for being here. Thank you, Father. Thank you for your goodness and your faithfulness. Help us to remember that waiting on you brings forth blessing beyond our imagination, Father. Teach us to trust in your perfect timing and to find hope in the process of waiting, because no matter what, we don't need to give up. We need to know that there's still hope. Hope is still alive. So teach us, Father, to strengthen our faith so that we may seek you wholeheartedly and surrender to our own agenda. So as we get ready to go to bed, or whoever is on the job, Father, we ask for protection, guidance, dear Father. We ask for your love and your support, dear Father, that we continue to show love one to another, to extend love to each other, to extend grace to each other, no matter what. So cover every platform that carried the show here tonight, and every listener that was locked in. Oh, glory. So cover their household from the youngest to the oldest, Father. So we thank you, Father, that if it's in your will to wake us up tomorrow, so let it be. So we thank you. We glorify you in no other name but your precious name, who is Jesus the Christ. And we say amen. Amen.

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Love, walk with the King and be a blessing. 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
1: 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You know none?
0: 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And like off your pants, them look like them can't fit big and Ford. Them do tailoring alteration too. 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
1: So which part them there?
0: 1305 East Gunhill Road in the Bronx. That's 1305 East Gunhill Road in the Bronx. 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
1: So when me I said they nah no number. Give me a number, make me call them then now.
0: No, of course they got number. You can call Jerry, he my manager and my friend. 646-234-8856. That a Jerry. And then if you want to tailoring alteration or posteriness, you know, call Rolly. Yes, 646-538-2734. When me say Razor Express, them bad, then turn up. Your head a go look distant, then gone.
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0: Minister Claver Chowder, Minister Peninsulin, Minister Dwight Chowder, Stacey Elevated Wilson, Minister O'Dane Roden, Brother Rudy and Marsha Jack, MC yours truly Nicole Reed. 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

0: Cross your head, picky heads, I come with your head. One but trim your head, man.
1: 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You know none?
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0: 1305 East Gun Hill Road in a Bronx. That's 1305 East Gun Hill Road in a Bronx. 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
1: So when me I said they nah no number, give me a number, make me call them then now.
0: No, of course they got number. You can call Jerry, he my manager and my friend. 646-234-8856. That's a Jerry. And then if you want to tailoring alteration or posteriness, you know, call Rolly. Yes, 646-538-2734. 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Your head are going to look decent, then gone.
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1: So when me I said they nah no number. 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
0: 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And then if you want to tailoring alteration or postering, you know, call Rolly. 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

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Is that all right?

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0: Minister Claver Chowder, Minister Peninsulin, Minister Dwight Chowder, Stacey Elevated Wilson, Minister O'Dane Roden, Brother Rudy and Marsha Jack, MC yours truly Nicole Reed. 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

0: It's the kind of love that is unconditional. 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It's the kind of love that asks you simply just to accept it, bask in it, run with it, stand in it, fight under it. When the enemy comes in and tries to tell you something else, you say, my daddy says he loves me. He says I am his child. He calls me righteous. He says I'm the apple of his eye. And after you have received that revelation, I speak to the champion in you. I speak to the conqueror in you. And I say, get up and reach for your destiny. Everybody just stand and let's just worship him. We're going to worship him. Watch this. 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
1: Hallelujah.
0: He made you who you are. God did not call any instrument to repentance. No instrument has a soul. So God didn't call any rhythm to repentance. Life and death is in the power of the, not in the power of the rhythm. Now that you know, I wish I had a witness in here tonight. I wish

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0: sure your head picky picky there exactly where I said. 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
1: 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You know none?
0: 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Them do tailoring alteration too. 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
1: So which part them there?
0: 1305 East Gunnill Road in the Bronx. That's 1305 East Gunnill Road in the Bronx. 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
1: So when me I said they nah no number. Give me a number, make me call them then now.
0: No, of course they got number. You can call Jerry, he my manager and my friend. 646-234-8856. That's a Jerry. And then if you want to tailoring alteration or posteriness, you know, call Rolly. Yes, 646-538-2734. When we say Razor Express, then bad, then turn up. Your head are going to look distant, then gone.
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burden, any care. And then it's our responsibility, your responsibility, to acknowledge the Lord and say, Lord, it's your grace and mercy that has brought me through. Hallelujah, hallelujah.

I'm telling you, to God we praise. To God we praise. I just want to say greetings and blessing to each and everyone. Praise be to God. It's better to be late than never, right? It's better to be late than never. So I just want to just greet up each and everyone that has been locked in listening to the great music. May God continue to bless you. So let us pray. Father, in the name of Jesus, I just want to thank you this morning, oh God. Thank you, dear God, for this opportunity, oh God, that I can come one more time in your presence to just lift up your name, oh God. I thank you, dear God, for this gift of life. I thank you, oh God, for waking me up this morning, my right and my sound mind. And I'm just giving you praise. I'm thanking you for Calvary. I'm thanking you, God, for your grace and for your mercy this morning, oh God. I'm just giving you praise this morning. I'm just honoring you this morning, oh Jesus, to let you know how much I honor you. I praise you. I love you, oh God. I thank you, dear God, that you waited for me, dear Jesus. There are times when, oh God, I see, oh God, when I reflect back on my journey and my life, oh God, and I see there are numerous times, oh God, when I could not be around. But Father God, it's your grace and your mercy why I'm here. So as I approach your throne of grace this morning, oh God, I pray right now in the mighty name of Jesus that you will search me, oh God. Search me, O God, and everything that is within me that you're not pleased with, remove it in the mighty name of Jesus. Father God, as I'm about to go forth with this program, I pray that you will lead me, direct me, O God, even the songs that I'm about to play. I pray, O God, that somebody will be uplifted. Somebody will be, O God, motivated. Somebody will be blessed. It will take somebody out of that dark valley that they're in, Father God. I put every marriage before you in the mighty name of Jesus. I put every situation before you. Even the youths that are getting ready to go back to school, oh God, I pray, oh God, in the mighty name of Jesus, for your divine covering, for your divine protection in the schools, oh God, on the highway, on the byway, even the bus that they're traveling on, oh God, the bus driver, the matron, all the students, oh God, hallelujah, thank you, Jesus, that will be on those school buses coming next week, Father God. I pray, oh God, hallelujah, for your divine blood covering, oh God, in the classrooms, oh God, even touch the teachers, oh God, hallelujah, because we know there are times when they can be very impatient, but Father God, show them that if you have called them for this duty of being a teacher, oh God, we know it's not easy because there are times there's difficult students, but I pray that you will give them the patience. I pray that you will give them a heart of love, of compassion, oh God, to do the duty that you have called them to do. I pray that you will visit every home this morning in the mighty name of Jesus. For those that are sick in the hospital, you said that healing is your children's bread, and by your stripes they are healed. So I pray that you will touch them in an individual way. Even those that are in the facilities, the nursing home, oh God, even Poppy Lady's husband, Brother Ronald, I pray that you'll continue to touch him. We pray that you'll continue to heal his body. We pray that you'll continue to give him favor in the facility that he's in. Even the populated, touch her, Father God. Give her the strength that she need, oh God, to carry on, because we know it is not easy, the task that she has, to, oh God, deal with, oh God, the task that she's faced with right now, Father God. But I know that you will give her the strength. As I'm about to go forth with this program, cover every listener, every caller, each and everyone that is connected, all our connecting partners, 90.1, Tony Touch, Shower Gel, 98.1, Hope for Life Ministry, the CJ Gospel, our ministry, the Kingdom Builder Ministry, Pastor Tanisha, and each and everyone this morning. We pray for your divine covering. We pray for your divine protection. We pray that you'll strengthen your people in these times, oh God. Hallelujah. Even those that are behind bars, we pray for favor with the inmate, with the correction officers, everyone who they come in contact with, for and save this morning, because you said, oh God, hallelujah, Father God, that seek ye first the kingdom of God and
all your righteousness, and everything will be added unto them. So let them seek you first, even to the backslider, because you are married to the backslider. So we thank you, O God, for your divine covering, for your divine protection. Those that are traveling by ear, by car, by whatever source of transportation, we ask you for your divine protection in the mighty name of Jesus. Even those that are out doing their weekly chores, whether they're at the laundromat, whether they're out shopping, cover them, protect them, shield them from the hands of the enemy. We just want to thank you, O God, for what you have done and what you will continue to do. I welcome the Holy Spirit in the studio to lead and direct me, dear God, that whatever I do, whatever I say, O God, it will be of you. I just want to thank you, praise you, and honor you in Jesus' holy and precious name we pray. Amen, amen, and amen. To God be the glory. Great things he has done. Great things he is still doing. I just want to welcome Sister Maxine Lyons. Praise God. Welcome you, Sister Maxine Lyons. Sister Colleen Simmet. Welcome. Sister Anita W. Sister Marcia Bennett. Cousin Ermina. For those that have been locked in since the program started, you've been listening to this beautiful music. I just want to bless you up, Mr. and Mrs. Manchester. Praise be to God. Sister Donnet Thomas. Sister Jenny Bless, Sister Donna Marie, each and everyone. I just want to bless you up. Sister Patricia Gillin Davis, blessing and love to each and everyone.

0: Blessing, blessing.
1: Sister Lauren?
0: Blessing.
1: Blessing. Sister Ivy?
0: Yes, this is Sister Ivy.
1: Pull up. Pull it up. Praise the Lord. Pull it up.
0: From the top.
1: I love the words of that song.
0: Yes,
1: you know,
0: ma'am.
1: It's a blessing. Just the words of it. You know, sometimes we falter. And sometimes we're feeling us, Sister Ivy. But Jesus, He will always be there to help us. And I thank Him for always being there to help me. Even when I make a mistake, He's there. I love the words of that song. It carry meanings. It have meanings. Glory be to God. There's always room for us to repent. Even when we falter, we can come to Him and say, Daddy Jesus, I have made a mistake. I have sinned against thee and thee only. I have sinned. Come many times, Sister Ivy, we can sin and we not even realize consciously. We never realize it. But when we realize and when we come in that acknowledgement where we can come to a Father and say, Daddy Jesus, I have made a mistake. I'm asking you for your mercy. I'm asking you for your forgiveness. I'm asking you to wash us again. All He wants us to do is to be honest to Him and come to Him in humility and humble ourselves before Him in prayer. And once we do that, He will always help us, Sister Ivy. There is a scripture said that there is no condemnation to those that are in Christ Jesus, who walk not after the flesh, but after the Spirit. Sometimes we walk after the flesh. That's why sometimes we falter, but God don't condemn us. People condemns, but God, He corrects us. He corrects His children. Who the Lord love, He chase. And He correct us as His son. So God bless you, woman of God. I am locked. Play that song for me one more time.
0: Amen.
1: In Jesus' name, and
0: you're welcome, my sister. God bless. God bless. God bless.

0: Yeah, man. Blessings, Sister Gloria. How you doing?
1: Blessings, blessings. Thank God. Yeah. I'm alive. Could you give me a pull up on this song?
0: Which one? The one that I'm playing now?
1: Yes. Okay. Every day that
0: no problem.
1: That week. This one that's on the turntable right now.
0: Definitely. I'll take it back from the top for you.
1: All right. Blessings. All right. Thank you.
0: You're welcome.
1: All right. Bye-bye.

I tell him one more time from the top. One more time from the top. Lord, I give you my heart. I give you my soul. One more time on the top for each and every one. My tall sister, Sister Yvonne, Sister Jenny, bless. We welcome you, okay?

I tell my short sister, Sister Jean, Sister Yannick, blessing to you. Just want to remind everyone, all road lead to 920 East 216th Street. Yeah, Brother Goody and Sister Goody, Big Fish Fry. That's the Harlem Church of New York City. We'll be putting on their third annual fish fry. Music provided by the CJ Gospel Entertainment, Brother Ivy, Brother Ivy, Brother CJ, Sister Ivy will be there around the music system. All right.

Just remember for your escabeche and steamed fish, order in advance, all right? Jerk chicken will be there, pepper shrimp, goated soup, Bamiyan festival, plantain rasta pasta, rice and peas and steamed vegetable. Only $35 per meal. Meal include two side orders, all right?

0: It's you that I see.
1: It's you that I see.
0: At the center of everything that's going on. Are you, Missy Daddy Jesus? Just

0: Could you possibly rewind and come again?
1: Blessing to Deacon Roach and Sister Roach. Long time.

0: 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So we got to have endurance, right? I tell you, man, I tell you.
1: Another

0: Somebody celebrate themselves. All the nights I cry. Just look back and see where God has brought you from. I stayed alive. And the journey you've been through. All the setbacks. All the challenging time. All the struggle.
1: Even when it's hard.
0: It's time now for you to celebrate yourself. Ooh,

0: I tell you, just want to remind everyone, the place to be today is 920 East 216th Street, where the Harlem Church of New York City will be having their annual, yes, man, they present their third annual fish fry, yes, man, and that's right there, location 920 East 216th Street, right here in the Boogeydome Bronx, I would say, around early afternoon, around, say, 12 noon, going on to 1 a.m., you can stroll on down there and just pick up your fish, man. Pick up your fish or whatever order you want, whether jerk chicken or pepper shrimp or goated soup or whatever it is with your side order, man. So just let us just, you know, stroll on down there, man, because Brother CJ and myself will be there. All right, Brother CJ and myself will be there with the music. Yes, man, we will be at the control of the music. And for the meal, it's $35 and you get 2 side orders. All right, from the top for you, Sister Colleen Alberca. Cause we're gonna celebrate you, man. Just look back, just roll back the curtain and see where God has brought you from. Because guess what? No weapon, you know. The weapons will form, but they will not prosper. Yeah, man. We gotta use the word of God to remind ourselves that the word of God said the weapons will form. But it says, no weapon that is formed against you shall prosper. And every tongue that rise up will be, shall be, must be condemned.
1: And all that I've been,
0: as long as you make sure that those tongues are false,
1: every fall,
0: you won't be judged.
1: I've been.

0: A gentleman from the top for my sister. Sister, my neighbor. Ain't nobody clapping for you, so guess what? You have to clap for yourself. David said, times you gotta encourage yourself, right? He did a lot of that in his life. He encouraged himself. So there are times when you have to encourage yourself. So clap yourself. That means you're encouraging yourself. You're celebrating yourself. You're bigging up yourself. And when I say big up yourself, I mean for the things that God has brought you through. I tell you, even when people said you wouldn't make it,
1: when I look at my life,
0: look at you now.
1: And all that I've been,
0: I can say I'm celebrating myself.

0: please?
1: Yes, Pastor T, you can celebrate you, man. I tell her. And you know the reason why? You know the reason why you can celebrate you? You know the reason why you can celebrate you? This is the reason why, man. This is the reason why you can celebrate yourself.

top for Sister Sandra. From the top, we see how many things that pain has taught us, man. We see how many things that going through the pain has taught us. It taught us a lesson. Yes, man. Because every setback is for a comeback, man. I'm telling you. But I just want to remind everyone, this all road lead to 920 East 216th Street, where Brother Goody and Sister Goody, the Church of Harlem, yes, man, will be having their third annual fish fry, and we're looking to see each and every one to come out and support. Brother CJ and myself will be there playing some music. All right, so you can stroll on down. All right, so one more time from the top for each and every

I tell him, man, I tell you, that's what the pain taught me. I tell him, man, I'm telling you, it's a lot of times when we go through pain in life, when we go through our situation, man, and some of the time, you know, we question, but guess what? Pain have to bring us through a lot of things. So I'm just reminding everyone that the pain that you go through at times, yeah, man, but you can't kill purpose. Some of the time, the pain, you have to go through the pain to reach your destiny. You have to go through the pain because it's a process that you have to go through, man. One more time from the top. Everything that the pain have taught you, it taught you to smile, it taught you to cry, it taught you to clap your hand, it taught you to shout out loud. I'm telling you, pain taught you that some door have to close for you.

0: but you gotta let it be, man.
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0: Yes, man, what was meant to break you down end up teaching you. I tell you, man, I tell you, end up teaching you that better things are ahead.

0: That's what the pain taught me.
1: That's what the pain taught me. How to trust the higher plan. How to lose a lot of people.
0: Blessing, blessing, blessing.
2: 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Sister Ivy, I'm here enjoying. God bless. Thanks again.
0: Amen. God bless you, Dancer, and keep it locked. All right? All right. Yeah. All right. That's the voice of Dancer. I tell him, man. Amen. Boy, pain have to teach you some things, you know. I know everybody clap. Happy for you.
2: I know.
0: Amen. I'm telling
2: you. You see, Sister Ivy, the very one them sometimes you think no love you, them and the one they love you, you know.
0: Yeah, man, so true, so true. The ones that when you push away. Cause a lot of times, you know, you got some people in your life, man, and they show you how much they love you, and they're the ones who you have a tendency to push away, and they're the ones who really care, and the ones who you have force upon and a push upon, they don't care nothing about you, man.
2: Nothing about you. Sister Ivy, that's why me just play cool, you know.
0: Yes, man.
2: Me I'm play cool. Me not fi come on phone every day and I holler out, me love you, me love you, me love you, and all of this. No.
0: Amen.
2: No. You are yourself going to know who love you, so you don't even need nobody to tell you that.
0: There you go. There you go.
2: You will know.
0: There you go.
2: You will know.
0: Yes,
2: anybody
0: man.
2: Don't like you, going to know. You don't have to ask the question.
0: Amen.
2: You will know.
0: Amen. Bless up yourself,
2: listen,
0: cancer.
2: Uh-huh. Sister Ivy, I'm going to say something to you now. And when I say it, I don't say it with any feeling. But you see, this giving don't show some person love you, you know?
0: Yes, yes, yes.
2: Because half of the time, people will give to the one that they'll receive back and not from the one that they cannot receive back from.
0: Right.
2: But you see, the one you can receive back from, that's where you get your blessing.
0: Amen.
2: Father God already know the one you give already have.
0: Yes.
2: But the one you hear nangy, them are the one who need it.
0: There you go. See him say it go. But bless
2: so
0: up.
2: So the thing said.
0: Amen.
2: So is this man I was sent to somebody and say, no, because the person give you thing you think they love you. That
0: you
2: don't
0: go.
2: Say nothing.
0: I'm telling
2: because
0: you.
2: Because they're looking back for something.
0: All right. See him say. Go.
2: All right, sister.
0: But keep it locked, man. Keep it locked. All right,
2: and you know, so this is one girl not push up.
0: Yes, man.
2: If you say hello to me, you'll get a nice hello back from him.
0: All
2: but if you don't pay me no money and a lot, me not push up.
0: All right.
2: Because me not look nothing.
0: There you go. Bless
2: that's
0: up
2: me.
0: Yourself, Dancer, and keep it locked, all right?
2: But me's a loving girl. Me just not push up.
0: All right. Bless
2: and
0: up yourself.
2: And if you deal with me, you will know. And if you don't deal with me, you won't know.
0: I'm telling
2: looks
0: you.
2: Looks is very deceiving, Sister Ivy.
0: Amen, amen.
2: So you get that straight, Sister Ivy.
0: All right.
2: All right.
0: Bless up yourself,
2: so who
0: man.
2: God want to love you? Them I go always love you. And one minute we're gonna want to love you. Now I go love you, no matter where you do.
0: So true, but
2: all right.
0: Bless up yourself.
2: So
0: bless up yourself.
2: Ivy, as me always tell you, one run tune. As long as you try to be faithful to God, God
0: Amen.
2: Will know how to work out things for you.
0: Amen.
2: No matter how it look like, he now go work out.
0: I'm telling
2: you. He not go do it in his own timing. And if he Ivy timing, not do it in our brother CJ.
0: Yes, man.
2: Not do it in the same timing.
0: There you
2: and
0: go.
2: When your time comes, Sister Ivy, no dog bark.
0: All right. Blessed and
2: no
0: love.
2: No dog bark when your time comes. But if you not come, don't murmur. Wait, because it come.
0: Amen.
2: Patient man, right, donkey.
0: There
2: all
0: you
2: right?
0: go. Bless up yourself, Dancer.
2: God bless you. Bless up yourself. Lock, I listen to you.
0: I tell him, and I tell you.
2: So nice.
0: I'm so nice.
2: Go nowhere either.
0: All right.
2: Right, just for me a turn.
0: All right. Blessing
2: God
0: and
2: bless.
0: Love. I tell him, and I tell him, that's what the pain taught me, man. I know everybody smile for you.

0: And blessing to your family, CJ Gospel, our family near and far, the sick and the afflicted.
1: Yes.
0: I guess you know who it is now.
1: Yes, ma'am. Browning.
0: And yeah, and I just want you to know, I like all the time, and I still listen to you, even if you don't hear a call in sometime, but I listen to you, and all this stuff then what you're saying, it makes sense, and that's what's going on today.
1: Amen. So true.
0: And I just, I'm just going to make you know, I'm going to continue like. I just want to give a shout out to you and each and everyone that all is well.
1: Yes, man. Praise
0: okay.
1: God.
0: You okay, Sister Ivy?
1: Yeah, man, I'm good, man.
0: Oh, you're not sound bright at all.
1: Yeah, man, me good, man. Me work last night, man. Me good, man. But
0: you're
1: I'm
0: tired.
1: Good.
0: All
1: I'm
0: right,
1: good.
0: Then.
1: I'm good.
0: Blessed here. Me just want to give a heads up.
1: Yeah, man, I'm good, man.
0: Yeah.
1: All right, big up all yourself.
0: Right,
1: all right, Browning? All right. Yeah, man, all right. I'm telling, just want to send a shout out also to Dimples. Yeah, man, and our cousin that is visiting from JA, right? From the top for you, Dimples.

But I just want to greet her today. Bless up yourself, all right, pocketbook. New beginnings born from your sweet ministry. Hope everything is

0: tell you, man, I tell you. Heaven smiled the day he gave me you. I tell him, I just want to remind everyone, that all roads lead to 920 East to 16th Street. Today, where the Harlem Church of New York City will be having their third annual fish fry. So we're inviting each and everyone to come out and support Music by the CJ Gospel Entertainment. So Brother CJ and myself will be behind the music, all right? I tell you.
1: God, we honor you. And we thank you for strength. So we lift you, God.
0: Yes, man, in these times we need your strength, Lord.
1: We bless you.
0: To carry us through, to navigate us through these trying times.
1: You're amazing, yes, you are.
0: I say you are an amazing God. Yes, you are.
1: Yes, you are.
0: You are my strength.

0: Is God your strength today? If you're feeling weak, just say, Lord, I need your strength in these times. I need your strength to navigate me through everything that I'm going through right now.
1: Everybody say, you are my strength. You are my
0: strength. Somebody say, strength. God, you are my strength. I'm gonna trust you.
1: Strength like,
2: strength like no other.
1: So glad that it reaches.
0: Who can we trust in these times?
1: Say, you are my strength.
2: You are my strength.
1: Declare it all over the room.

0: up your people, Lord. Lift up someone that is weak. Someone that is depressed. Someone that don't want to get up right now. Someone that want to give up. Lift them up with your word, Lord.
1: You lift me up.
0: I'm reminding someone today.
1: Thank you, Jesus.
0: That God will give you the strength that you need. When you feel like you don't, you can't go on. You feel like you want to throw in the towel.
1: You are my hope.
0: Hope.

0: I said, just want to remind everyone. 920 East 216th Street, all right? Don't stay at home today. Don't let the enemy bring on depression, loneliness, anxiety, stress. Just come out today and be at liberty in the presence of the Lord, in the presence of God's people. But when you're alone, that's when the enemy work on your mind. You lift me up. 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You lift me up. That's what he wants. He wants to catch you at a place where he can have you all by himself to play with your mind. But when you're in the presence around God's people, they can encourage you. They can lift you up. They can, I'm telling you, communicate with you. You can talk to them. And you don't feel like you're alone. So come out of that lonely room today. Come out of that loneliness today. And just come and listen to some nice music. You're around God's people. They can lift you up. They can encourage you. They can make you smile again. Let you trust God again.
1: You are my strength. Strength like
0: no.

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The blood that can bring happiness. The blood that brings salvation. 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
1: Could you possibly rewind and come again?
0: There are so many times when we feel so weak. We feel like we cannot make it.
2: We bless your home.
0: But I'm telling someone today, God is your strength, all right? He is a present help in time of trouble. He is your protector. He is your healer. He is your comforter.
2: You are

0: Blessing.
1: To you and much, much love, my beautiful Queen Ivy, to my handsome brother CJ, to all the Edwards family, to all the Clark family, each and everyone from the oldest to the youngest. And of course, to my extra special lady, your mother-in-law, much, much, much love, love, love, and blessing to her and all family members and all friends of the family. And blessing, blessing, and love to all the ministry families and their family. And all blessing and love to the gospel movement family, their family. I send love, love, love, and blessing, blessing, blessing to each and every one, my beautiful Queen Society.
0: Same to you, Mother Elaine. Same to you, man.
1: I apologize for not calling. I've been so sick.
0: That's all right, Mother Elaine.
1: And the pain has been so bad. But even though I don't call my beautiful queen, I keep it locked.
0: Yes,
1: and
0: ma'am.
1: Even though I don't call, I love each and every one of you from my heart.
0: And we love you more, Mother Elaine. We love you more, man.
1: Thank you so much. The ministry has been a blessing, my beautiful queen. You've been doing an excellent job. And Pastor Needham and Sweet Sister Donna Marie, everybody's been a blessing. And I always keep it locked. So yeah. I can't... Everyone have a blessed day, blessed evening, blessed night in the Lord, blessed weekend in the Lord. May everyone be safe and well. And I love you, my beautiful queen, with all my heart.
0: Love you more, Mother Elaine. Love you more. All right. God bless you.
1: Me lock me not safe. Need no key. Got me beautiful queen, Sister Ivy. Me locking me not going nowhere.
0: All right.
1: And everyone just be safe and well. And Pastor Needham, I thank you so much. And see, Sister Donna Marie's been a blessing. He's done an excellent job, my beautiful queen. Everybody's been doing an excellent job.
0: Amen. Amen.
1: Praise God. And I see you and my handsome brother CJ coming from the palm.
0: I'm telling you.
1: You look so cute, my beautiful queen. My handsome brother CJ looks so cool. Me give my love to all the family.
0: All right. Take care of yourself.
1: Thank you so much, my beautiful queen. More love.
0: More love to you too, also, Mother Elaine.
1: Thank you so much. I'm sorry I interrupted.
0: That's all right, Mother Elaine. Don't worry about it. That's okay.
1: I love you, my handsome brother CJ, and all the family. Thank you so much, my beautiful queen. You don't know what you do for me.
0: I'm telling you, God is good. God is good.
1: Thank you so much. God bless.
0: Bye-bye. Bye, Mother Elaine.

lift me up. Lift up your people higher today, Lord. Someone that is down, someone that is in the valley, lift them up, Lord. Someone that wants to give up, someone that wants to throw in the towel, show them how much you love them, Lord. Just want to remind everyone, all road lead to 920 East to 16th Street today. Sister Ivy, Brother CJ will be there playing some music, all right? The big fish fry. The Harlem Church of New York City will be presenting their third annual fish fry. And I just want to big up Sister Arlene Cousin again, that is here visiting from Yard, aka Jamaica, right? I wish I could get her name to give her official welcome, man. But in the meantime, I just have to say Sister Arlene's cousin, all right? You know who you are.

I tell her it's the blood that makes the difference. The blood of Jesus can deliver from the power of sin, the power of darkness, from sickness, disease.

0: it can also deliver you from your pain.
1: Reach yes, to me.
0: I tell you, man, I tell you.
1: God loves me.
0: Yes, he does.
1: Adores me.
0: Mighty God.
1: Watches over me.
0: Yes, he watches over each and every one of us.
1: You are for me. Grace loved me.
0: Yes, grace and mercy.
1: And

That's how much God loves us. He demonstrates that love. We could see the love in John 3:16. For God so loved the world.

That's why he gives each and every one of us a free will to make choices in life. Is your choice to shoot? Is your choice to serve God? I say, is your choice to serve the Almighty God? And that's why he has given us a gift of free will.

thanking God for his grace and his mercy, right? Come on, lift your hands. For each and every one. Thank God for grace. Just want to remind you again. All road lead to 920 East 216th Street. The Harlem Church of New York City will be having there, presenting their third annual fish fry. Tickets for the fish fry is $35. And you get two side order. Music by the CJ Gospel Entertainment. Brother CJ, Sister Ivy will be there, all right? So come on down and celebrate with the Harlem Church of New York City. Yeah, man, come support them, man. Come support them. Because you're going to get some good music and most of all, some good food. So I just want to say on behalf of Brother CJ, myself, and all you beautiful people, I just want to thank each and everyone again. Keep it locked. Minister Devon is coming up next. And as I always say, life is about hellos and goodbyes. So make sure your hellos be good one. Because pretty soon it is time to say goodbye. Let us not tear down, but let us build up. Let us not discourage, but let us encourage each other. And you see, if you know, I have nothing good to say about nobody, just zip it, all right? God bless you. Love you. Ta-ta. Remember, Facebook will be going away. But keep it locked right here on the CJ Gospel Hour Network.

Yeah, Minister Devon is coming up next. Where he take it from 11 until 12 noon. Where you catch Pastor Needham from 12 noon up until 6 p.m. this afternoon. I just want to thank each and everyone that came in the chat room. God bless you all, man. Just keep trusting God. Keep safe. And I'm just asking God's covering over each and every one, all right? May God bless you. And may He protect you throughout the day. And may we ask Him to guide our steps, guide our pathway today as we go out. God bless you, my tall sister, Sister Yvonne. God bless you. I'm telling you, man. I'm telling you. But keep it locked. Minister Devon is coming up next. Yes, man. God bless each and everyone. God bless each and everyone.

0: Sunday Mornings Right with Minister Davon and Sis Carol.
1: God, we honor you. 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
1: 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Awaken our souls. 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God bless.

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0: 1305 East Gunnill Road in a Bronx. That's 1305 East Gunnill Road in a Bronx. 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
1: So when me I said they not no number. 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
0: No, of course they got number. 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And then if you want to tailoring alteration or posteriness, you know, call Rolly. Yes, 646-538-2734. 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

Jesus, he's our Lord and our Savior. 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We're here to give you honor. 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

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The Bible declares that God demonstrated his love towards us in this fashion. 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

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And I'm no more even worthy to be called your son. 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

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What if? What if you were sentenced to live in the prison of yesterday's mistake? What if you had no opportunity to start over? What if every decision was permanent? What if everything you did, you were sentenced to live it out for years and eons and eternity? Then none of us would be here today. But life allows U-turns. If you're heading in the wrong direction, nothing is wrong with turning around. And I pray to God the church will give you the opportunity to turn.

out for you, my boss. 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I saw it go. Glory to God. My God, my God, my God. Please listen to me as I talk. I have experienced what I call the mercy and the love of God. Every man make mistake. And the truth is, me not think a man make more mistake than what me make. But if God can reach me and pick me up, him can pick up anybody. Now listen to what the other people them say. God is a merciful God. God is a compassionate God. Now run from God. Run to God. Listen to me now, man. 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

God. 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Listen to me, now, man. I don't care if God have seated you in high position and you have the authority to point a finger up or point it down, whether a man rise or whether a man fall. Be careful, because any kind of judgment you give are the same kind of judgment you have to deal with God with. So hear me now, brethren. Let love flow. Brotherly love.

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I speak from the depths of my heart, because I have felt the wrath from those I love. And sometimes, oh my God, you don't know my heart. But from the depths of my heart, for everybody who think your life is over,

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You know, makes sense me talk about the woman with that was taken in adultery, because that's another story all by itself. God, who sits on the throne, reach out to every man who hears my voice.

you're still gonna try and get even. Are you gonna forgive? Are you gonna love?

0: is greater than your heart. So hear me, man. Jesus don't condemn you. Jesus open his arms wide right now, ready to receive any man that would walk to him. He said, come unto me if you labor and ever laden, and I'm going to give you rest. Everybody, God is ready to give you a new beginning. Yield yourself to his love. May God bless you. Rise again, sing again, love again. The peace of God be with you. Bishop Hall said to you, God gives a new beginning because he's a God of love.
1: Yes, indeed. Yes, indeed. Praise the name of Jesus. Hallelujah. Glory be to God. Glory be to God. I exalt him this afternoon. I exalt him. Praise the name of Jesus. Hallelujah. He is the mighty God. Oh, bless the name of Jesus. Hallelujah. I just want to thank you. I just want to honor you because you are, hallelujah, the God of all gods. You are the conquering Lion of Judah. Mighty God. Hallelujah. Glory be to God. The Bible says, if high God, hallelujah, be lifted up, mighty God, I will draw all men unto me. Oh, bless the name of Jesus. All we need to do is just lift him up. We just need to glorify him as God. Praise the name of Jesus. Hallelujah. Oh, glory be to God. Glory be to God. Hallelujah. Thank you, Jesus. Mighty God. Hallelujah. Oh, glory be to God. What a great God. Thank you, Jesus. Hallelujah. Glory be to God. For God so loved the world that he gave his only begotten Son. Hallelujah. Glory be to God. Hallelujah. Glory be to God. Glory be to God. Thank you, Jesus. Mighty God. Today we have a hope. Hallelujah. Praise the name of Jesus. Today we have a hope. Praise the name of Jesus. And I'm so thankful, mighty God, that I have a hope. Praise the name of Jesus. Hallelujah. Jesus Christ came that we might have life. And have it more abundantly. Oh, bless the name of Jesus. Mighty God, you're great and greatly to be praised. Hallelujah. There is no God like him. Praise the name of Jesus. Hallelujah. He's the only God that saves. My God, if you know another God that saves, let me know. Praise the name of Jesus. Glory be to God. He is the God. Hallelujah. Glory be to God that sits high and looks low. Mighty God, in the name of Jesus, Lord, I give you glory. Mighty God, I give you thanks. Hallelujah, for your awesome power. My God, your anointing breaks yokes. Ha, Kushandai. Mighty God, hallelujah. Glory be to God. I thank you because you are, hallelujah, the Lord of all lords. Yes, man, praise the name of Jesus. Hallelujah. You are the conquering Lion of Judah. Haku Shaya. Mighty God, thank you, Jesus. Glory be to God. You are the rose of Sharon. Hallelujah. You are the lily of the valley. Mighty God, you are the bright and morning star. You are the wheel in the middle of the wheel. Hallelujah. You are the balm in Gilead. Hallelujah. Glory to God. Thank you, Jesus. Mighty God, I love you, Jesus, because you first loved me. Praise the name of Jesus. One song man says, all the way to Calvary, he went for me. Oh, bless God. Hallelujah. Glory be to God. He looked beyond our faults. Mighty God, and he saw our needs. Oh, bless the name of Jesus. Hallelujah. Glory be to God. The Bible tells us that he left the splendor of heaven. My God, hallelujah. Knowing his destiny. Come on, somebody. Praise the name of Jesus. Glory be to God. Knowing what he was going to face. Praise the name of Jesus. Hallelujah. Glory be to God. You know, sometimes we will give people our word and tell them, praise the name of Jesus, that I'll be there for you. Praise the name of Jesus. But when the time comes, something come up on our hand. Praise the name of Jesus. Glory be to God. And it's all about me, myself, and I. Somebody shout hallelujah. Somebody shout hallelujah. Somebody shout hallelujah. Glory be to God. And so I just want to thank him. I just want to thank him. I just want to honor him with my life. Praise the name of Jesus. Glory be to God. Thank you, Jesus. All right, we are going to take a commercial break. Praise the name of Jesus. Soon come. Praise God. Just keep me locked. All right, keep me locked. Don't touch that dial. Praise the name of Jesus. Hallelujah. Glory, glory, glory. Praise Jesus.

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just want to ask you a question now. Have you ever been doing something or been involved in something that just seemed like it was right? Your conscience didn't bother you, and what people said about you didn't bother you because you just thought you was right.

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Have you ever been doing something or been involved in something that just seemed like it was right? Your conscience didn't bother you, and what people said about you didn't bother you because you just thought you was right. But after a while, you discover

0: Yes, indeed. Praise God. I thank God for the Bible. Praise the name of Jesus. The Bible is the Word of God. Praise the name of Jesus. Hallelujah. Glory be to God. I just want to continue. Amen. Praise God. To love the Word. Yes, man. Praise the name of Jesus. Nothing like the Word. Amen. Praise the name of Jesus. Hallelujah. Glory be to God. The Bible says in St. John chapter 1. Amen. Praise God. Hallelujah. Glory be to God. And verse 1. The Word of God says, in the beginning was the Word, and the Word was with God, and the Word was God. Praise the name of Jesus. Glory be to God. The same was in the beginning with God. Praise the name of Jesus. Hallelujah. And so the Word of God continues by saying, all things were made by Him, and without Him was not anything made that was made. Praise the name of Jesus. Hallelujah. Glory be to God. So from Genesis to Revelation is the inspired Word of God. Yes. Praise the name of Jesus. Hallelujah. Glory be to God. And so we need to be obedient unto the Word. Yes, man, we must believe the Word. Praise the name of Jesus. Why? Because the Word is God. Praise the name of Jesus. Glory be to God. Glory be to God. I just love Him. I just love Him. I just love Him. Praise the name of Jesus. I thank God for His words. Praise the name of Jesus. Glory be to God. He's high and lifted up. Mighty God. Praise the name of Jesus. And so I thank God for the Bible. Praise the name of Jesus. The Bible is not just a book. Praise the name of Jesus. Hallelujah. Glory be to God. It is not a novel. Praise the name of Jesus. Hallelujah. But it is the Holy Scriptures. My God. Hallelujah. Glory be to God. And so the Lord now will pick out some inspired, yes, man, some men, not just regular men. Oh, glory be to God. Thank you, Jesus. And He inspired them. Oh, bless God. Picked out some special men. My God, He picked out special men, special women. Yes, man, praise the name of Jesus. These are unpicked. Hallelujah. Glory be to God. Thank you, Jesus. And so He inspired them, praise God, to write. Amen. Praise God. It's not somebody just get up and just write something. They were inspired by not pastor, not the bishop, not the priest, but by God. Praise the name of Jesus. Hallelujah. And so the Bible is true. Praise God. And so I thank God for the Bible. Praise the name of Jesus. And there's no book out there. Praise God. That is more, hallelujah, honorable than the Bible. Praise God. The Bible is the head book of every book. Oh, glory to God. I feel God in here. Oh, bless God. Thank you, Jesus. What a mighty God. What a mighty God. Praise the name of Jesus. Hallelujah. Glory be to God. Now unto Him. Praise God. And the Him here is God. Praise the name of Jesus. That is able to do exceeding abundantly above all that we ask or think. Praise the name of Jesus. According to the power that worketh in us. My God. Ephesians chapter 3 and verse 20. Mighty God, I thank you for your word. I thank you for your anointed word. Praise the name of Jesus. Hallelujah. Glory be to God. It's nothing about Pastor Needham. Praise the name of Jesus. It's nothing about me. Praise God. But it is the anointing that the Lord has placed on His Son, Needham. Praise the name of Jesus. Had it not been for the anointing of God, praise the name of Jesus, I would not be doing what I'm doing now. No, sir. Mm-mm, not at all. Praise God, because I am come here. I am here to let somebody know that the flesh and the spirit, it is at enmity. There's a war. Paul says there's a war in my members. Mighty God, in the name of Jesus. Hallelujah. Glory. Glory be to God. What a great God. What a mighty God. Praise the name of Jesus. I just want to continue to be at his feet. Praise the name of Jesus. I want to continue to surrender my will to his will. Oh, you're not saying anything? Praise the name of Jesus. Hallelujah. Sometimes we can be stubborn. Sometimes we can be so stiff-necked. Praise God. It's about what I know and have obtained. And so I now see things how I want to see it. Praise God. But we need to understand, praise the name of Jesus, that our ways and God's ways are not the same. Somebody shout hallelujah. Glory be to God. And so I prefer to see things in the way God sees it. Yes, man. Praise the name of Jesus. Mighty God, I thank you. Hallelujah. Glory be to God. Glory be to God. Let us pray. Eternal God, Jesus, the name that is above every name. Father, we thank you for this another privilege. We thank you, Lord Jesus, that we can be here in our right mind. Mighty God, hallelujah. Here with our mind stable on you. And so, Lord God, we thank you, knowing that you are the one who allows it, our God. And so we just ask in the name of Jesus that you continue to rule over every affairs of us. Mighty God, we place everything in your cares. We place everything in your hands in the name of Jesus. Oh God, I pray in the name of Jesus that you will continue to be the head. Mighty God, I pray, God, that you continue to lead us into all truth. Mighty God, I lay my trust in you because there's not another like thee. And so, Lord God, I just come to ask of thee, Lord Jesus, that you just continue, oh glory to God, to pour out your blessing upon your son, upon mankind, in the name of Jesus. Continue to pour fresh oil, mighty God. Continue to empower, my God, your son, Lord Jesus. We can't do it without you, Lord God. And I pray in the name of Jesus that self-will will be slain, my God. Hallelujah. Glory be to God. And Lord Jesus, I pray, God, hallelujah, glory be to God, that we will understand, hallelujah, that you are the sovereign God. You are the God that declared this very heaven and this earth into existence. And mighty God, I pray in the name of Jesus, hallelujah, glory be to God, that you will continue, Lord Jesus, hallelujah, glory be to God, to help us as mankind on this very earth, hallelujah, not to get into ourselves, mighty God, hallelujah, but to look to you, who is the author and the finisher of our faith. Mighty God, we thank you, Lord Jesus, this day, that thou art the healer. We thank you, Lord Jesus, that thou art the provider. Mighty God, we thank you, Lord Jesus, knowing that you still heals. Mighty God, when the doctor say no, God, you still heal. You are able, you are capable. Mighty God, hallelujah. Oh God, you specialize in things that seems impossible. And so, Lord God, we ask in the name of Jesus that you continue to pour out joy, my God, upon us. Continue to pour out peace. Mighty God, in the name of Jesus, hallelujah. Whatever the circumstances are, whatever we're going through, my God, hallelujah. Even if we hit, hallelujah, ground zero, but joy that you give, my God, no man can take it. Hallelujah, glory be to God. And so we ask in the name of Jesus, hallelujah, that you continue to sustain us, mighty God, in the name of Jesus, hallelujah, glory be to God. We ask, God, that you continually to be our God, Lord Jesus, and we be your people. Oh, bless the name of Jesus, mighty God. I ask, God, that you stretch forth your hands even now, mighty God, and touch this network, touch this radio station, touch those that you have raised up in times like these to minister unto your people's soul. My God, I pray in the name of Jesus, hallelujah, glory be to God, that we'll not abstain from doing what you have instructed us to do, mighty God. And so we ask in the name of Jesus, hallelujah, glory be to God, that you move by your power, mighty God, in the name of Jesus, hallelujah. We are dependent depending on your God. Hallelujah. Glory be to God. We are believing every word, hallelujah, that has been declared. Oh, praise the name of Jesus. Glory be to God. And as the Bible declares in 1 Timothy 3 and verse 16, and without controversy, great is the mystery of godliness. Hallelujah. God was manifest in the flesh. Hakushatai. Glory be to God. Justified in the spirit. Mighty God, seen of angels. Preached unto the Gentiles. Believed on in the world. Receive up in his glory. Hallelujah. Glory be to God. Thank you, Jesus. And so we just want to thank you. We just want to honor you because you are God. Hallelujah. All by yourself. Oh, praise the name of Jesus. And so we ask God, hallelujah, that you continue to reimburse. Oh God, continue to empower. Continue, oh God, to do, oh God, what you have started in us. Mighty God, we're looking to you, God, who is the head. Hallelujah. Glory be to God. Mighty God, we thank you, Lord Jesus. We honor you. Oh, glory be to God. Thank you, Jesus. Thank you, Jesus. Hallelujah. Oh, glory be to God. We give you glory, God. We give you praise. Mighty God, in the name of Jesus. In the name of Jesus. In the name of Jesus. In the name of Jesus. Hallelujah. Glory. We thank you. We thank you, mighty God. Hallelujah. Glory to God. Thank you, Jesus. Hallelujah. Glory, glory, glory, glory, glory. Help us to wait upon you, God. Thank you, Jesus. Help us to wait upon you, God. Hallelujah. Knowing that, God, hallelujah. Glory be to God. Thank you, Jesus. Oh, glory. You are my God, a God. Hallelujah. Of patience. My God, you're a God. Hallelujah. Glory be to God. That we can lay our all in. My God. Hallelujah. Every trust. Mighty God, in the name of Jesus, hallelujah, glory be to God. I thank you, I give you glory, I bow down before you, Jesus, hallelujah, mighty God. It does not yet appear what we shall be, mighty God, but we know that when you shall appear, hallelujah, we shall be like you, mighty God. We shall see you as you are. Thank you, Jesus. Thank you for your presence. One more time, God. We give you glory, God. We give you praise. And we call it so in Jesus' name. Somebody say in Jesus' name. Praise the name of God. Praise the name of God. Our scripture text, amen, praise God, this afternoon, amen, praise God, will be taken from, let me see, praise the name of Jesus. First Thessalonians chapter 4, we'll be reading a few verses from First Thessalonians chapter 4. To God be the glory, great things he has done, great things he continues to do. Praise the name of Jesus. Hallelujah. And I pray, hallelujah, that when he open up the blessings door and he starts to bless, I pray God that he will not do it without me. Oh, bless God. Praise the name of Jesus. Hallelujah. I crave your blessings. Oh, bless the name of Jesus. Hallelujah. Glory to God. Thank you, Jesus. Hallelujah. Oh, God, I thank you because you're God. Hallelujah. Praise the name of Jesus. I pray, God, that you just have your way, God. Have your way, Jesus. Mighty God. In the name of Jesus. Hallelujah. Glory. Wow, I tell you, God, my God, you're an awesome God. Praise the name of Jesus. Hallelujah. Glory, glory. Praise God. Have your way, Jesus. Have your way, sweet Jesus. Hallelujah. Glory to God. Glory to God. Thank you, Jesus. How are you doing, my dear?
1: I am blessed. Thank you, Jesus.
0: God.
1: Thank you, Jesus, and thank you for that prayer. God bless
0: God
1: you.
0: God is good. God is good.
1: Greetings to you, sir. Greetings, Jesus. Greetings, many greetings to you.
0: Mighty God.
1: And also again, Jesus. Thank you for that prayer.
0: Amen.
1: God bless you.
0: Amen. Receive. Amen. Praise the name of the Lord Jesus. My God, He is the all-powerful. He is the all-knowing.
1: Yes, He is. Yes, He is.
0: No God like Him, Sister D. No
1: We can't compare Him to nobody.
0: None.
1: And nothing. Nothing.
0: And every God.
1: He's just God all by Himself.
0: And every God out there. Every God.
1: Yes, Lord.
0: I say every God out there have to bow to
1: subject to him.
0: Yes, man. Praise God.
1: Yes.
0: You know, I remember the text that tells us that the Lord sends out 475 followers or disciples to go minister, and the men and women, they went, and when they came back, they said to Jesus, you know that every single kingdom, everything was subjected to your great power. Everything.
1: My God.
0: In other words, everything, man. Everything bow. Yes? Praise
1: Mighty
0: God.
1: God.
0: Everything surrendered to His authority.
1: Amen.
0: And
1: yeah, I have no choice.
0: No, come on, no, man. And with that,
1: no choice.
0: The Lord was still telling them that, look here, no, man. With all of that you had in your hand, given by me. Amen. Praise God. Because sometimes we're out there and God anoints us to preach, anoint us to prophesy, and anoint us to even heal the sick when we pray. And sometimes we take it for ourselves, and sometimes we sell it sometimes. Bless God. Praise the name of Jesus. Yes. But what the Lord was saying.
1: Come plenty of time we have some preachers that sell this ministry.
0: Sell it, man.
1: Sell it.
0: But what the Lord.
1: They get it free and then they sell it.
0: But what the Lord was saying, you see, with all of that power that I have invested in you, my children, praise God. But that's still not going to help you, you know. You need to make sure your name is written in the Lamb's
1: My
0: prophet.
1: God.
0: Yes, man. With all of that. Because sometimes we take that, we use that, and we manipulate. Yeah? Praise God. And people look on us as if we're gods. Praise the name of Jesus. But I'm here to tell somebody, you can have all of that. Oh, praise the name of Jesus. All of that. Amen. Praise God. Thank you, Jesus. And it won't help you in any way. Praise the name of Jesus. But one of the things I can tell you, though, praise God, your name must be written. Mm-hmm. Amen. You can't go around it. Your name must be written in the Lamb's book of life. It must. It no maybe, no might be, but it must. Praise the name of Jesus. You can't go around it. Praise the name of Jesus. Anna Marie. We can't go around it. Amen. Praise God.
1: Sir.
0: Hallelujah. Glory be to God.
1: This is one thing that you can buy your way into.
0: You cannot. Amen. Praise God. Hallelujah. The word of God says, you know, praise God. Hallelujah. Though I speak with the tongues of men and of angels and have not charity, I am becoming as a sounding brass or a tingling cymbal. Praise the name of Jesus. Hallelujah.
1: Bagganize.
0: When your name is written, when your name is written, Sister Donna Marie, you have the true, you have the real deal. You know, you have a lot of counterfeits out there, you know, a lot.
1: Of course.
0: But when your name is written, and trust me, you know when your name is written, you know.
1: I wonder about
0: written, Sister Donna Marie, you have the true, you have the real deal. You know, you have a lot of counterfeits out there, you know, a lot.
1: Of course.
0: But when your name is written, and trust me, you know when your name is written, you know.
1: I was about to say it.
0: Come on, you know, man. You feel it. You know, man, you feel it in your

0: till come and seek you. No, that's why the Bible says we die daily. Every day you have to maintain it. If you have a plant at your house, a live plant at the house, and you don't nourish it, get water, get a little sunlight, get a little this, after a while, it'll just wither up and dead.
1: Of course.
0: So you have to maintain it. You have to with it. If you have a husband and you're not maintaining him, or you have a wife and you're not look after, oh God, you know, somebody look around this, you start look outside, and he start look outside. Oh, you have to maintain what you have.
1: Maintain.
0: And just like how you maintain the earthly things, that's how you have to maintain the heavenly things.
1: Yeah, man, you have
0: otherwise to you lose it.
1: Yes, you have to maintain. Yes, you have to maintain. Praise God. What a mighty God. All right, Sister Donna Marie, I'm going to turn it over in your capable hands. Amen. Praise
0: and
1: God.
0: You put 1 Thessalonians 4.
1: Yes, 1 Thessalonians 4. And I was saying, well,
0: it's not long.
1: It's not long. I think you can roll it. I think you can take care of that. All right. Take care, my dear. Do you
0: bless
1: think?
0: The Lord Jesus. Bless the Lord Jesus. Greetings, everyone. Greetings in the wonderful name of Jesus to you, Pastor Needham, Lady Needham, your family, and all the BPT family, and Brother CJ, Sister Hyvee, and all the CJ Gospel Hour family movements, near and far. Greetings to you also in the name of Jesus. Our scripture reading for the afternoon is taken from 1 Thessalonians 4. From verse 1 going down, and it reads thus: furthermore, then we beseech you, brethren, and exhort you by the Lord Jesus, that as ye have received of us how ye ought to walk and to please God, so ye would abound more and more. For ye know what commandments ye gave you by the Lord Jesus. For this is the will of God, even your sanctification, that ye should abstain from fornication, that every one of you should know how to possess his vessel in sanctification and honor, not in the lust of conspicuance, even as the Gentiles which know not God, that no man go beyond and defraud your brother in any matter, noise, because that the Lord is the avenger of all such. As we also have forewarned you and testify, for God has not called us unto uncleanness, but unto holiness. He therefore that despiseth not man, but God, who had also given unto us his Holy Spirit, but has touching brotherly love, ye need not that I write unto you, for ye yourselves are taught of God to love one another, and indeed ye do it towards all the brethren which are in all Macedonia. But we beseech you, brethren, that ye increase more and more, and that ye study to be quiet, and to do your own business, and to work with your own hands, as ye commanded you, that ye might walk honestly toward them that are without, and that ye may have lack of nothing. But I would not have you to be ignorant, brethren, concerning them which are asleep, that ye sorrow not, even as others which have no hope. For if we believe that Jesus died and rose again, even so them also which sleep in Jesus, will God bring with him. For this we say unto you by the word of the Lord, that we which are alive and remain unto the coming of the Lord shall not prevent them which are asleep. For the Lord himself shall descend from heaven with a shout, with the voice of an archangel, and with the trump of God, and the dead in Christ shall rise first. 17. Then we which are alive and remain shall be caught up together with them in the cloud to meet the Lord in the air. And so shall we ever be.

0: with the Lord. Wherefore, comfort one another with these words. That was a portion of God's holy word, and he will have his richest blessings upon his word.
1: My God, thank you, Jesus.
0: Thank you, Jesus.
1: My God, what a word. Praise the name of Jesus. Glory be to God. It's very important that we understand, amen, praise God, that the writer here, amen, praise God, was giving us, hallelujah, glory be to God, clearly that there is a life that we live according to the will of God. Amen, praise God, hallelujah. And so it was really highlighting the man and woman of God and the opposite and the child and the people and the man and woman of God who does not see it fit to serve him. Amen. Praise the name of Jesus. And so the Bible tells us in verse 5 that was read, verse 5 of 1 Thessalonians chapter 4, amen, praise God. The word of God says, not in the lust of concupiscence, praise God, even as the Gentile which know not God. So you realize, amen, praise God, that we were warned, amen, praise God, hallelujah, glory be to God, that we should not, amen, praise God, lust, hallelujah, glory be to God, after the things that will cause sin. In other words, it specifically was talking about a strong, passionate desire or lust, especially a powerful sexual urge. Praise God. And I'm just breaking down, I'm just giving the definition of the word concupiscence. Amen. Praise the name of Jesus. Glory be to God. And so we as believers, we can't do those things. Oh, praise God. It is not in the will of God for the believer, praise the name of Jesus, to be doing those things. Amen. Praise God. But it gave the narratives and it spoke about the Gentiles. And so we know the Jews and the Gentiles. And we understand very well, amen, praise God, that salvation was created not for the Gentiles, but for the Jews only, praise God. But the Bible says that Jesus came on his own people. My God, if I was to bring it in these days that we're living in now, God come to one of our churches, my God, hallelujah, and he did not find one true believer there. Praise the name of Jesus, hallelujah, glory be to God. The Bible tells us of a man, oh glory be to God, that he wasn't a believer, but he heard about the goodness of God, the centurion man, praise the name of Jesus. And the Bible says that he sent, oh God, messengers to Jesus, hallelujah, because there was a vacuum, there was a need, hallelujah, glory be to God. And so he told the messengers to let Jesus know that one of his servants is sick unto death, praise God, hallelujah. And I believe while the Lord was on his way, my God, because he was still in the flesh, oh bless God, praise the name of Jesus, glory be to God, hallelujah, thank you Jesus, the man examined himself. And so it is that every man, every woman, every boy, it is our responsibility to check and to review and to make sure we are at the place. It's not the pastor's business. It is your business. The word of God says, let every man examine himself, praise God. And that's what this man did. He examined himself and he realized that he was so unworthy. My God, hallelujah, glory be to God. He wasn't at the place, my God. And so because he wasn't at the place, his dwelling wasn't there either. God, I'm here to let you know that when you're serving God, there's a lot of changes that will take place in your life. Praise God. God, you will dress right. My God, you'll keep your place right. Praise the name of Jesus. Glory be to God. Hallelujah. Thank you, Jesus. And so he sent back his messengers to Jesus. Told Jesus that he's not worthy. Hallelujah. His place is not in order. Praise the name. Somebody need to get your house in order. Praise the name of Jesus. Glory be to God. And if your house, if your place is not in order, praise the name of Jesus, it speaks great volume. Praise the name of Jesus. Glory be to God upon yourself. Praise the name of Jesus. Glory be to God. Somebody need to understand that you got to take care of your home before you go abroad. Can I talk to somebody up in here? Oh, praise the name of Jesus. Glory be to God. And so he sent messenger to him, let him know that he wasn't worthy. It is a good thing when we're honest. My God, my Savior, honesty, my God, I will tell you, is the best of policies. Oh, praise the name of Jesus. Glory be to God, because every man is righteous in his own sight. My God, some of us, we are wrong. Hallelujah. And we tell ourselves that we are right. But this man, he was a real man. Oh, praise the name of Jesus. This man was authentic. This man was an honest man. Oh, bless God. And so he said, hallelujah, glory be to God, I'm not at the place. Lord, so hear me now. Hallelujah. I can't entertain you at my house. God, I don't want you to come to my dwelling. Oh, bless the name of Jesus. But right where you are, hallelujah, I want you to speak it now. Praise the name of Jesus. I want you to speak healing. Hallelujah. I want you to speak life. Oh, bless the name of Jesus. Glory be to God. And the Bible said that Jesus was moved by his comment. Praise God. The centurion's comment. And the Bible said that Jesus said, I have searched through all Israel and I have not seen such a faith. I'm telling somebody, praise the name of Jesus, the persons might not be saved. Praise God, but don't be arrogant. Don't talk down to them. My God, hallelujah. The word of God tells us that there are people, yes man, there are people that are standing in the way of sinners, blocking them. Oh, praise the name of Jesus. Glory be to God. So don't be, oh, glory be to God, in yourself as much as you think. Because hear me now, because hear me, this man wasn't a saved man, but God says he didn't find such a faith nowhere in Israel. God is saying that if he had gone in this day and age, if we were to bring it, hallelujah, glory be to God, into our life and our days that we're living in now, my God, right here in this state of New York, right here in the Bronx, praise God, because there are some churches, hallelujah, glory be to God, and the folks are saying that we're on fire. Oh, bless God, the folks are saying that we are a part of the remnant. Oh, bless God, but Jesus is saying, I have looked through all the churches in the Bronx. So you're not saying anything. I have searched through all the churches in the Bronx. Hallelujah. As sanctimonious as Pastor Needham think. As sanctimonious, hallelujah, glory be to God, as safe as he think he is. Oh, bless God. Jesus said, I searched through all the churches in the Bronx, and I have not found one faith as this. My God, my Savior, hallelujah, glory be to God. I'm here to tell somebody that you need to get your house in order. Hallelujah, glory be to God. Get your house in order. Praise the name of Jesus, because you shall surely die. Praise the name of Jesus. Be like King Hezekiah. Lord Jesus, when he heard the word, the Bible says that he turned his face to the wall and he repented of his sins. My God, and the Bible said that the Lord Jesus come. Passionate love was displayed upon him, hallelujah, and grant him 15 more years of existence on this very same earth. Praise the name of Jesus. Somebody need to examine yourself. Oh, praise the name of Jesus. Somebody need to take inventory of your life. Praise the name of Jesus. Hallelujah. Glory be to God. Ready or not, Jesus is coming back. Praise the name of Jesus. Glory be to God. It is appointed unto man once to die, but after this comes the judgment. Somebody give him glory.
0: Hallelujah.
1: Praise the name of Jesus. Hallelujah. Glory be to God. I thank God for his words. Praise the name of Jesus. I thank God for his words. Praise the name of Jesus. Glory be to God. Hallelujah. And I took my portion out. Amen. Praise God. Hallelujah. Mm-hmm. Because I'm not going to preach to others, Sister Donna Marie, and myself be a cast out. No, sir. Me first.
0: That's Bible.
1: Me first. Praise the name of Jesus. Yeah. Hallelujah. Glory be to God. So I took my portion out and I'm going to work on it. Oh, bless the name of Jesus. Because he's not through with me yet. Oh, praise the name of Jesus. He's not through with me yet. And my aim and my determination is to make heaven my home. Praise the name of Jesus.
0: Yeah.
1: I speak it, I believe it, and it shall be so. Praise the name of Jesus. Songman says, the reason I'm living this life,
0: I don't want to be lost.
1: Amen. Praise the name of God. Praise the name of Jesus. And so I just want to say good afternoon to all our listeners out there. Amen. Praise God. I just want to say welcome. Amen. Praise God to this another program. Praise God. This is the Bronx Pentecostal Tabernacle. Amen. Praise God. And we call the program BPT Gospel Showcase. Amen. Praise God. Hallelujah. And we are located right there at 1444 Gunhill Road in the Bronx, 10469, and we're between Fenton Avenue and Knapp Street. Praise God. Our services starts every Sunday morning at 10. Sunday school starts at 10. Amen. Praise God. And our divine services starts at 11:20. All right. And our time of dismissal is 1:30. Praise God. And sometimes, even though we have our time set, amen, praise God, but the Lord that we serve, the God that we serve, the sovereign God, the almighty God, will detain us. He does do that sometimes, and we don't have any say. He has the last say. So when he detains us, we just humble ourselves, amen, praise God, and we'll tell our visitors, it's okay, you can go. Praise the name of Jesus. Hallelujah. Because we don't want anybody to curse us out. Amen. Praise God. And say we are not people of our word. Because they are people. Sister Donna Marie, you see folks in church sometimes. They're in church and all they are thinking about is to get out. Because, hey, time to go. Yeah. Praise God. Hallelujah.
0: True.
1: For whatever reason, time to go. So you can't withhold him. You can't hold him. And I wouldn't suggest either. Praise God. Amen. Praise God. All right, Sister Donna Marie, just tell the people the location of Gospel Assembly Church of Jesus Christ Apostolic. Praise God.
0: We have two locations. Greetings, everyone. We have two locations. One is at 3821 Bronxwood Avenue. That's 3821 on Bronxwood Avenue. It's between 219 and 220. If you find yourself at 221st, you pass it. And if you find yourself at 218, you already pass it. It's right on the main. And we have that branch there. And then we have another one at 140 West 1st Street in Mount Vernon. 140 West 1st Street in Mount Vernon. Sunday school starts at 9:30. And our regular service starts at 11 o'clock. If you want to visit church for Sunday school and you don't have a ride, you can give me a call. And we will arrange the ride to come and pick you up. We go as far as down by South Bronx.
1: Praise God.
0: So don't live in Brooklyn and expect us to come for you to get to church at 9:30. But, we'll figure something out. And sometimes we have people there that can hook you up to there and so forth. Because we have people coming from Long Island. We have from Connecticut. So, the address is 140 West 1st Street in Mount Vernon and also 3821 Bronxwood Avenue.
1: Amen. Praise God. And speaking about Mount Vernon campus. Amen. Praise God. Just want to remind the folks, amen, praise the name of Jesus, that the Gospel Assembly Church of Jesus Christ Youth Ministry fundraiser Fish Fry is coming up. Yes, and it's going to be on Saturday, September 12th, 2026, and the place to be right there at the campus, right there. It is 140 West First Street in Mount Vernon. And do remember, tickets are $40, $40 Bronx dollars, $40. All right, and so make that a date, and please don't be late. Amen. Praise God. I tell you, you know, ministries like these, I'll support them without a doubt, because you know, this ministry does a lot for the community. They just did what you call a back to school, event the other day, and mighty God. You know,
0: yeah.
1: I tell you, Sister Donna Marie, I'm so impressed. Because
0: and when we do back to school, we don't do just the back to school. We make sure when the kids that come, or even the adults, because the adults are in the line as well.
1: Well, that's,
0: we have hamburger, we have hot dog, we have ice cream, we have Kisco, we have water, we have juice, everything to make them keep cool and everything out there.
1: That is what I'm talking about. It's not just to handle the school supplies, but you get food, you get something to drink. The children are well entertained. My God, no, sir.
0: Yes. You have even on Sundays too, when church over, and everybody put ice cream because we have the ice cream machine. Everybody gone downstairs.
1: I know. Boy, Mr.
0: And the adults are in the line more than the kids. I'm like, come on, now, it's for the kids.
1: Well, I forgot.
0: But the adults are in the line, so but then they're not getting turned back. So
1: sorry, why they afternoon? My pastor, and I lie. Praise Jesus, glory to God. What we thank God for. The ministry, yes, man. I want to say bless up to Pastor Webb. God bless you, man of God, and Lady Webb. Praise God, and just continue to pray for them. Amen. Praise God.
0: Because
1: I see Pastor Webb as a Solomon, you know. So me see, you know. Solomon, man. My God. Praise the name of Jesus. And so, you know, he recently was installed, and so he is a young pastor. Amen. Praise God.
0: Mm-hmm.
1: And so there's a lot of people, you know, they see us sometimes in church and they will say, but Pastor Needham, you pastoring for 13 years, but a long time, you know, in a church. Yes, man. Mm-hmm. But pastoring and being a minister are two different calling that. All right.
0: Yes.
1: That is totally
0: when you're a pastor, everything rests on your shoulder.
1: Trust me. When you're a minister.
0: When Dana knows she's supposed to do something and she don't do it, Pastor Needham, you better go scrape up that and do
1: hello.
0: It.
1: Hello.
0: Yeah.
1: Yes, man. Is
0: the church is clean, and Sister Dana never come clean the church. Pastor Needham, go find the mop and
1: you
0: the broom.
1: You better draw
0: the shovel
1: or
0: whatever.
1: Draw for the broom and the shovel.
0: Yeah,
1: and go get things done. You can't just
0: the job is not easy.
1: Pull up your sleeve, man. Come on and get busy. Praise God. Hallelujah. And so we know that there are many hirelings out there, because that's how you call the pastor them where come for the filthy lucre. We call them hirelings. Hirelings. That's what we call them. That's what Bible call them, you know, hirelings. The true pastors are what you call shepherds. Yeah? Shepherds. Yeah, man. You care for your people. Yes, man. Praise the name of Jesus.
0: Take your people.
1: Care for your people, man. Come on, somebody. Praise the name of Jesus. Glory be to God. But I thank God. Praise the name of Jesus. And, you know, Sister Donna Marie, as I talk about being a shepherd, there are so many people that are in the church and out of the church. I say out of the church because they were in the church and they step out because they were hurt by our church.
0: Yes,
1: man.
0: Yes.
1: Amen. Praise God. But I say this to say that, though, this is not an excuse for anybody to come out of the church. No matter what they did, no matter what happened, you can't leave the church. Praise God.
0: You have to remember, say, it's not Pastor Needham died for you, our Sister Donna died for you. It's the Lord and Him you're serving.
1: Amen.
0: So don't make Pastor Needham push you out.
1: Hey.
0: But you have to say, Pastor Needham push me out.
1: No.
0: Pastor Needham caused this. Yeah. I think all pastors get bad name. One pastor when I get bad name. All when you're guilty, then guilty.
1: Well, if there's a pastor when I get bad name, me need to have a look or interview with you. Praise God.
0: Yeah, man. Yes,
1: talk with him. Yes, I have a look or talk with him. Praise God.
0: Mm-hmm.
1: Amen. But I tell you, Sister D, I tell you, praise the name of Jesus. Hallelujah. Amen. Praise God. Hallelujah. Glory to God. I thank him. Praise God. I thank him. He's God all by himself. And I just want to continue to thank him. Just want to continue to live for him. Praise the name of Jesus. Glory be to God. Thank you, Jesus. And so we just want to greet everyone out there. Amen. Praise God. After commercial break, the phone lines are open, will be open. Praise God. Hallelujah. 718-907-5269. 718-907-5269 or 718-412-4877. 718-412-4877. All right, so let me go to the turntable now. Let me go to the turntable. Soon come. Just stick and stay with us. All right.

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See you there. God bless.

0: You know, see how your head picky, picky there, Zachary, I said. Go and go trim your head, man.
1: Me can't find no good barber about the place in the Bronx for trim your head. You know none?
0: Yes, Razor Express. 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Them do tailoring alteration too. 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
1: So which part them there?
0: 1305 East Gunnill Road in the Bronx. That's 1305 East Gunnill Road in the Bronx. 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
1: So when me I said they nah no number. Give me a number, make me call them then now.
0: No, of course they got number. You can call Jerry, he my manager and my friend. 646-234-8856. That's a Jerry. And then if you want to tailoring alteration or postering, you know, call Rowley. Yes, 646-538-2734. When we say Razor Express, then bad, then turn up. Your head are going to look distant, then gone.
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0: Yes, indeed. Praise God. I know the Lord. Amen. Praise God. And I want to say to somebody, amen, praise God, whatever you're going through this day, whatever you're going through yesterday, whatever is happening, whatever is about to happen, you know, because sometimes we get a foreglimpse, you know. Sometimes the doctor will say, well, you know, by next week, this time, you know, as far as we're concerned, this is what is going to happen, all right? But whatever it is, I want somebody to understand that Jesus, our Lord, will fix it, yeah? Praise God. And so I want to say welcome back to Live Radio. Amen, praise God. Let me say good afternoon to Hope for Life Radio 98.5. Amen, praise God. And folks, if you're listening on any one of these bands and you're calling, let me know where you're calling, what you're listening on, all right? Let me know, all right? Let me know, all right? Praise the name of Jesus. If you're listening on Peace FM 98.1, amen, you're calling, let us know, all right? Amen, praise God. I know a lot of people listening on their Google Plays and their smart radios and their phones and so on. Amen, praise God. Hallelujah, glory be to God. And so I come to recognize and I come to understand. That's why, you know, sometimes you have a program. The program is very, very much anointed, but you will not get much call because a lot of people are listening on their phones, all right? And so we understand. Amen. Yeah. Praise God. We understand. Praise God. Let me say hello to some people, though. Amen, praise God. I saw some people. Yes, man, so I just want to make note of them. Amen, praise God. Sister Anita W., I wonder if she's still listening. I hope so. Yes, indeed. Praise the name of Jesus. Hallelujah. I don't know if Sister Clark is still listening. Amen, praise the name of Jesus. But let me say good afternoon to Sister
1: Clark. The clock. Cherry Clark.
0: Cherry Clark, yeah, man. Let me say...
1: She's in the chat room. She just yelling up.
0: Amen. Let me say greetings to Sister Carmella. Praise God. God bless her, Sister Carmella. Sister Donetta Dottie Thomas, good afternoon to you. Amen. Praise God. Let me say good afternoon. I don't know if Sister Tall Short Yvonne is still listening. Let me say good afternoon to her, though. Praise God. Amen. Praise the name. Don't know if she's still listening. Amen. Praise God. Hallelujah. Glory be to God. Let me also say good afternoon to Sister... Amen. Praise God. Sherin Robinson. Sister Sherin Robinson. Good afternoon. Amen. Praise God. Good afternoon to Sister Marcia Bennett. Amen. Praise God. Still look like she's still down at the place. All right. Bless you, girl. Praise God. Be safe down there. Be safe. Amen. Sister Jean, my short, tall sister, she's still at the place. God bless you. I want to also say hello and greetings to the comrade, of course. Amen. Praise God. To God be the glory. Great things he has done. Praise God. Hallelujah. Let me also say to all the silent listeners out there listening, let me say good afternoon to you. Amen. Praise God. Let me say greetings to Missionary Lewis. Missionary Lewis, God bless you, man. I know you're listening. Amen. Praise God. Mount Vernon Browning, good afternoon to you. Amen. Praise God. Sister Imogene, God bless you, girl. God bless you. Praise God. I know she's listening, you know, man. Sister Imogene is listening. God bless you.
1: Sister Imogene, come in the chat room.
0: Glory to God. Glory to God. I met a lady the other day. Amen. Praise God. I'm trying to remember her name. Lord Jesus. I didn't tape it. I didn't dock it. Amen. Praise God. Hallelujah. But I met her on 233rd Street, somewhere around there. Amen. Praise God. I soon come up with her name. I soon catch it. Praise God. Hallelujah. Glory be to God. Let me say greetings to also Sister Donet. Yes, man. Not Thomas, though. Sister Donet. Amen. Praise God. Let me say hello to Lady Madge. Lady Madge. God bless you, man. Praise the name of Jesus. Glory be to God. Hallelujah. To God be the glory. To God be the glory. Praise the name of Jesus. You know, sometimes the name them just leave me, you know. Sometimes, and then they come back. Praise God. I wonder if they announce are coming up today, though, Sister Donna Marie. Is she coming up today? Praise God. Amen.
1: I don't know. I'm going to check her.
0: All right, good. Praise the name of Jesus. To God be the glory. great things he has done, great things he continues to do. And so we just want to continue to be at his feet, because I tell you, we can't do it by ourselves. Amen. Praise God. Hallelujah. Greater is he that is in us. Yes, man. My God. Hallelujah. Glory be to God. And he that is of the world. And so we're depending on him. Amen. Praise God. He strengthens us. Yeah. Praise God. And so we just want to thank him. Praise the name of Jesus. Glory be to God. Glory be to God. Glory be to God. Praise the name of Jesus. What a mighty God. What a great God. Hallelujah. Glory, glory, glory, glory, glory. Praise Jesus. All right, let me go back to this song. Let me go back to this song. Let me play this song. Not go back to it, but let me play this song. Praise Jesus.

0: There is a lovely saint. There is a lovely sister over there in Connecticut, and she says she listens to this radio religiously. Amen. Praise God. I'm trying to. Her name starts with a V. Amen. Praise God. I don't get the pronunciation yet, but I'll get it. Amen. Praise God. I want to say good afternoon to you, my dear ma'am. Praise the name of Jesus. And I pray that you continue to listen. All right. Amen. Praise God. Hallelujah. I'm going to get that pronunciation, man. I'm going to get it. I want to say good afternoon to you. Praise the name of Jesus. Glory be to God. You know, I got a call from her. My God. Hallelujah. I was so moved. Praise the name of Jesus. Hallelujah. She was saying that this radio, she's been listening to this radio for a while, a couple of years now. And my God, she said, my God, she's so impressed. My God, she said this radio is like a source of strength to her. Praise the name of Jesus. And I know she's locked right now listening. Amen. Praise God. And I wish we could get a call from you, my dear, this afternoon. Praise God. And the on your number is 718-907-5269. 718-907-5269. Amen. Praise God. Hallelujah. Glory be to God. I tell you, man, sometimes some folks don't know what they do when they call in, because it's a good thing when you can be appreciative. And she was just being appreciative. She said, my God, I listened to all of the people on the radio, and my God, it's just a blessing. It's just a blessing. Praise God. And you know something, man, it encourages me. Yeah. Praise the name of Jesus. Because sometimes, you know, people are saying, you know, well, that one not really interested in us calling them, so we not call them. But you would know, you let me tell you, man, when you call us, you encourages us to go more and more and more. Yeah. My God, further and further in ministry. Yes, man, you encourage us to continue the journey. Yes, man, because sometimes we are, you know, overwhelmed with, you know, pressure, you know, from different angles. Yes, man, praise God, in ministry. Praise God. And so we need to be encouraged sometimes. I need to be encouraged sometimes. Yes, man. Praise the name of Jesus. Hallelujah. You know, David, the Bible says, encourage himself. Yes, man. Praise the name of Jesus. Hallelujah. Glory be to God. We know that God keeps. We know that God is our guide. We know that God is our all in all. Praise the name of Jesus. Hallelujah. We know he keeps. He sustains us. Praise God. But every now and then, yes, man, we need a little encouragement from earth. Yes, we need a little encouragement from our listeners. Yes, man, praise the name of Jesus. You know, people have who they follow. People have who they believe in. Praise God. I may not take that from anybody at all. I'm not taking it from you, but, you know, sometimes, you know, we just need to share. Yes, man, come on, us, share, man. My goodness. Praise Jesus. Want to say good afternoon. Amen. Praise God. Hallelujah. And if there's anybody listening to us on the Z Life Radio Network, let me say good afternoon to you. Yes, indeed. Praise God. Hallelujah. Praise the name of Jesus. Sister Laverne, I keep calling you out, you know, but I now hear from you. Sister Laverne, bless you, girl. Bless you. Praise God. I may not stop calling you till you call us. Amen. Praise God. Sister Laverne looks like she's shy, you know. She's not the type to call. Yeah. Some people shy about it, you know. Yeah, some people shy. I may not lie, them shy. And so they're not. But I love to hear when Pastor Cowboy Man say, don't be shy, you know, don't be shy, just call in. That's Pastor John Word, you know, don't be shy. Praise God. Hallelujah.
1: Yeah, our tall sisters on our way to the fish fry with the goodies. Well, the goodies are having their fish fry today.
0: Hold on.
1: It starts from 11 a.m. until
0: goodies
1: so, and today.
0: Goodies.
1: And don't say, like our goodie, father goodie, and that a mother goodie. Don't say because they say until you're going to wait until 9 o'clock tonight, you're going to what if your fish go from now. And sister, as she name, sister Sonia would say, I go early because I want my shark.
0: But how me never
1: so early?
0: How me never hear about the fish fry for the goodies? Me never hear about it.
1: Yeah man, it's been advertising, and brother CJ and sister Ivy will be there to do all of that. They have rasta pasta, they have rice and peas, they have fried whitening, they have goated soup. You can get goated soup for $5 and you can get $10. So whichever one you want, then they add that go on. So go over there and support. If you want steamed fish though, remember you have to order that. Call ahead of you. Don't go over there and say, oh, I want one steamed fish and so on, so on, so. No, you have to order at a time and then you go pick it up.
0: So where?
1: And then what are you coming to pick it up?
0: So
1: and
0: where
1: it's
0: is
1: at
0: it?
1: It's at 920 East, 216th Street. 920 East, 216th Street.
0: Wow.
1: And the tickets are for $35.
0: $35.
1: Yes, so you have jerk chicken, you have the escabeche fish, you have steamed fish. Remember, steamed fish after call to order. And you have goated soup, you have $5 and you have $10. You have fried whitening, and the address is 920 East, 216th Street, 920 East, 216th Street. And the cost is $35.
0: Well, we need
1: please
0: to
1: go and support.
0: We need to go live inside the goodies fish fry, do you know? We need to go live in there, praise God.
1: Yes, we have to talk to Brother CJ if he can do something.
0: Praise God, we need to go live.
1: Brother CJ will be the entertainer over there.
0: What time they start though? What time they start? They start already?
1: They start from 11 o'clock. From 11 o'clock until.
0: Oh boy.
1: From 11 until.
0: All right, amen. We have
1: I am going to share the flyer with you, so that's what we're talking about.
0: Yeah, man, share it, cause I, amen. I'm gonna see if I can get a live link inside there, though. I'm gonna try.
1: Mm-hmm.
0: Can go in
1: there. Yeah, we
0: have to. Yes, let me try see if I can go in there. Praise the name of Jesus. Glory be to God. Glory, glory, glory. To God be praise. To God be praised.
1: Yes, I send the prayers to you.
0: Yes, 6. Praise God. 6, 7, 5, 3, 5, 2, 1. Praise God. Let me see if they will pick up.
1: Hey, I will. I think they have on the menu, you know. They have steamed fish. Order in advance. You have fried whitening, jerk chicken, peppered shrimp. Oh, Lord. Oopsie. They have goated soup, $5 and $10. They have bami, they have festival, they have planting, rasta. Oh Lord have mercy, they feel weak in a groin. Rasta pasta, rice and peas and steamed vegetable. You know you can go out of your dinner. Yeah man, just do that. Yeah man.
0: All right. Let me see if I get somebody live from over there.
1: And you can go ahead.
0: Let me see if I get somebody. I don't know if they're going to pick up the phone. Brother Goody. Hello. Oh, boy. Hello. Hello, good afternoon. Oh, boy. Not getting nobody at all. I guess they no one talking.
1: Yes. If you want, you can call this number, 929-6082-929-6263-6082 or 914-400-4189. 929? And you have Sister Ivy and Brother CJ number, you can call them too.
0: Go with that number again for me, Donna Mary.
1: 929.
0: What that? 929.
1: 263. 6082.
0: All right, let me see if we get somebody over there.
1: That's Cynthia Campbell.
0: Let me see if we get somebody over there. Praise God. Hallelujah. To God be the glory. To God be praise. To God be praise. Amen. Bless the Lord Jesus. Bless the Lord Jesus. Well, nobody now pick up. Nobody now.
1: Must be busy.
0: Well, no delivery now.
2: Hello.
0: Hello. How are you? How are you doing?
2: I'm doing okay.
0: We're calling from the radio. You're live on the air.
2: Oh, wow. Okay.
0: All right. Tell us what's going on over there. We hear something a while ago, but we need some clarity. Tell us what's going on there, where you are, and what's going on.
2: This is our annual fish fry for Harlem Church NYC.
0: Mm-hmm.
2: We are at, what's the address? We are at, Jesus, I'll get the address for you in a, 920 East 216th Street.
0: 920 East 216th Street.
2: Amen. That's between Bronxwood and Paulding.
0: Mm-hmm.
2: And it's some delicious fish. Every year we sell out. Mm-hmm. So we have DJ CJ, who is already playing and on the air.
0: All right.
2: But what we have on the menu, escovished fish, steamed fish, fried whitening, jerk chicken, pepper shrimp, goathead soup, bami, festival plantain, rasta pasta, rice and peas, steamed vegetable.
0: Wow, wow. And you guys doing delivery too?
2: We can if it's worthwhile, depending on your distance.
0: All right. Yes. So, and do you have any special going on right now? Because I want to see if I can enhance some sales. If they tell you that they heard it on the radio, they have to tell you the program. If they don't tell you the program, don't give them no discount.
2: If they tell us that they heard it, we'll take off the $5 off of you.
0: And them have to,
2: $5 meal, you get it for 30.
0: All right, here we know. We're not going to do it.
1: Right.
0: We're not going to open it. What we're going to do, we're going to keep it tight. So,
2: yes.
0: We want to start. Give me a time when we can start that discount, and we're going to cut it off. We can't do it all evening because you guys, that's a fundraiser. You have to make money. So,
2: let us
0: do it in a short period. Let's say, it is now 2:32 now. It's 20. It's 28 minutes going up to 3:00. So let us do it between 3 and 3:30. What do you think? Half an hour.
2: I think that would be good. They either come or they call in.
0: All right. No, sir. Make them come there come there. Go on the location. You get a $5 discount.
2: Yes.
0: All right, so it's between 3:00 and 3:30, and we're going to be, a matter of fact, sister, just give us the address again. Give us the address one more time.
2: 920 East 216th Street.
0: 920 East 216th Street. All right.
2: And it's New York.
0: It's between Barnes and Bronxwood. Am I correct?
2: Bronxwood and Paulding.
0: I'm sorry. It is between Bronxwood and Paulding. All right. So, folks, if you go there, any

And please, you can't go there now. You have to go there 3 o'clock and to 3:30. And Bronxwood and Paulding, I'm sorry. It is between Bronxwood and Paulding. All right. So folks, if you go there in it, and please, you can't go there now. You have to go there 3 o'clock and to 3:30. And if you go there and tell them you hear this on BPT.

0: Music is playing on the location, so you want to go down there. All right, go down there right now and wait. No harder yet. Wait, because 3 o'clock is nowhere from here. It's 26 minutes going up to 3 o'clock right now. 26 minutes, and so before you know it, and you drive, go down there. The light, the stop signs, and so forth. All right. So, sister Cynthia, thank you so much for the heads up. Thank you for the info.
1: Thank you.
0: And we are going to call back 3:30. We're going to call back 3:30 to see if there is anybody that, you know, because I don't know, maybe them Bronx people have enough money on them now. Because if me I go fish save that $5, they may not lie. Praise God.
1: But yeah, and you get enough food. If you get two sides, plus you get your trimming, your vegetable, your planting.
0: Lord
1: and,
0: Jesus.
1: Along with the fish. And there's jerk chicken too. I think I forgot to mention that. Jerk chicken, so you can come in and...
0: So hold on, you know.
1: Eat as you please. Come on.
0: Because some of the places I'm selling the planting separate. You mean the side of the cup? We get the sides too?
1: Yeah, we give you a taste of planting.
0: Lord have mercy.
1: Along with some vegetable. We want this belly to be full.
0: Oh, yes.
1: From today till tomorrow.
0: Oh, yes. And what is it there? What is there to drink now?
1: There's water and there's soda. You get that. Once you place your order.
0: Oh, lovely. Mighty God. No, sir. I wonder if I really true, though, Sister Diane Marie.
1: It's true. This is our third year doing it. So,
0: Lord of mercy.
1: At this location, and it's been always sold out.
0: Mighty God.
1: I have to run. We have people in front of me. I have to go take the money from, cash.
0: All right.
1: So,
0: all right.
1: Come through.
0: All right. Sister Cynthia, and look out for us. We're going to call you back approximately 3:30. We're going to call you back approximately 3:30, all right?
1: Okay, thank you.
0: All right,
1: thank
0: God bless you. God bless you.
1: Bless you. Bless
0: Amen.
1: You.
0: Praise God.
1: Amen.
0: Bless the Lord Jesus. All right, guys, you heard it for yourself. You know, Brother Goody and Sister Goody, me nah lie. There is no function where them no go. Me no know about nothing. I don't know they do it, but them support every single event that takes place around this quarter. And so they're having their annual fish fry, all right? So please, folks, let us go in and be a part of the supporting fraternity, all right? Let us go in, man, and support them. And tickets are $35, and hear me, from 3 to 3:30, half an hour. Yes, man, you see $5, yeah? $5.
2: Mm-hmm. I like that.
0: So that means it gone down to $30 automatically.
2: Mm-hmm. Oh,
0: Jesus, no, sir. $5 a whole lot of savings.
2: I want my money, man. Yeah. Can I ask if an extra $5, what we call it, festival or something?
0: Yes, man. Oh, yes. Praise God. Well, you hear it, folks, and it's right there at 920 East 216th Street. That's where it's at, all right? And it's between, she said, Bronx Sudan and Pauline, or so. All right. Praise God. Yes, they're on the other side of town. Oh, other side. All right, cool.
2: Yeah.
0: Praise God. All right, folks. All right. And I heard some lovely music is now being played. Yes, man. Music. Praise God. By the CJ Gospel Entertainment. Amen. Praise God. Hallelujah. Glory be to God. So, all right, folks. So, make we pass through later. No, sir. Make we pass through now. Praise God. And when them say it are done, Donna Marie, we didn't get the cut-off time. I wait.
2: From 11 a.m. until...
0: Until, Lord Jesus.
2: Yes. No cut-off point. Until. That's why I was saying, do not wait until 5, 6 o'clock you want thrown over there and say, God. Oh, I come for my so-and-so. Go early like Sister Sonia loves and you get the big shark.
0: My God. Praise the name of Jesus. Why, I don't know if I have to go run left area a little bit and run go down there go get a look of something. I don't know, sir. I don't know. But let's see what happened, no? And Brother Goody will deliver, you know. He will deliver. Trust me.
2: The yes, man.
0: Deliver. All right.
2: They have to ask him if he can deliver one fish over there.
0: No, sir. One fish of Brooklyn now go work. one fish of Connecticut now go work.
2: You can make a donation from there.
0: Yes. Praise God. Amen. All right. Praise the name of Jesus. Glory be to God. Thank you, Jesus.

0: What a mighty God. What a great God. What a great God. Praise the name of Jesus. My God, my God, my God. Glory. Hallelujah. Let us continue to give him glory, no? Let us continue to give him praise, because he's God all by himself. He's God all by himself. Praise the name of Jesus.
1: Mr. Bennett said, she's a big woman and she's still shy. When you were talking about people shy, she said, me shy as a big woman.
0: Oh, Lord. My God. All right. Well, Sister Shireen is saying that she wish she was in the Bronx, because she would have hit up down at 216th Street. Hey, my God. Praise the name of Jesus. Glory be to God. Well, Sister Bennett, go and work on it. You know, one of these days, you're now going to be so shy. You hear? Praise God.
1: Yeah,
0: glory be to God. You know, I always say, you know, we need to really get some of these listeners and have a open mic, you know, on the radio. One of these. I don't know if I can set it up. I'll go and try, you know, man. Have a open mic on a Saturday afternoon, and we have some people just come in and we test them out and see what they're having at them. You know what I mean? Because I believe that there's a lot of people out there can do radio, you know, but, you know, them look a bit shy. So if we open the door, you know, if we open the door, yes, man, open the door. They will take part. They will do their things. Amen. Praise God. All right. Amen. So let me say hi to all the Trinidadians. Let me say hi to all the Trinidadians. I know there got to be some Trinidadian listening. Amen. Praise God. And the Guyanese. All right. Amen. Praise the name of Jesus. And please remember, the phone lines are open, folks. The phone lines are open. And please remember, when you go down to the fish fry, tell them you hear it on BPT. BPT Gospel Showcase. All right. Pastor Needham and Lady Donna Marie. All right. Make sure you tell them so, you know. That's you now get nothing. All right. Praise God.
1: No discount.
0: Oh, Jesus. What time now? At 2:30, you know. Let me say something. All right. At 2:30. My God. How far is 216? How far is 216 from here? Well, let me see about. About quarter mile from here, so you know. All right, praise God. Let's see, Sister Damari, let's play some music.

0: This is Afternoon Radio. Feel free to give us a call. 718-907-5269. Want to say good afternoon to all the Trinidadians.
1: And take me warning.
0: All the Guyanese. Let me say good afternoon.

0: Yes, yes, yes, praise the name of Jesus. It is presently 76 degrees, and we're going up to a high of 77 degrees this afternoon. It promises to be mostly cloudy with a passing shower this afternoon. Yes, man, praise the name of Jesus. Tonight, cloudy and humid with a couple of thunderstorms beginning late evening. Any downpour can cause temporary flooding and roadways and poor drainage area will cause and have some problems later, because we're going to get a soaking later on, all right? Late, yes, man, praise God, into early Sunday morning, praise God. There is indeed a northeast wind gust blowing at 3 miles an hour, praise the name of Jesus, glory be to God. Here, quality is said to be very poor, yes, man, very poor, all right? Amen, praise God. So, I know the event is on the outside, but that's all right. Amen. Praise God. It's not going to hurt us.
1: No.
0: Right? Yes, man. Yes, man. Just go outside and just deal with the thing. All right. Praise the name of Jesus. Glory be to God. Hallelujah. And our weather report today was brought to us courtesy of Chefy 2 Caribbean and American Cuisine. And they're located right at 4759B White Plains Road in the Bronx. All right. And so we go back to the turntable. We're going to highlight some Caribbean islands. Yes, man. We're going to talk to some people from different origin. All right. We're going to touch you up on anything.
1: Then if people didn't call us.
0: I know, from one of these places. I hope so. I don't know. I may not try to wake up the guy and he's a man of Trinidad and them, but it look like them still asleep. And it's so late afternoon. Everybody should have hope now. And you know what I mean? Praise God. And listen, gonna work.
1: You're not up yet. So everybody, this glory is not up yet.
0: I know. Praise God. Well, you know, Sister Gloria, she no wake yet. Me sure about that. Me positive she no wake yet. Amen. Praise God.
1: I know who is so, up. Mother Elaine is up.
0: Mother Elaine is up, man. And if anything,
1: we can say Mother Elaine here. She said a shout out for me at Pastor Medium this morning.
0: Oh, lovely.
1: My mother.
0: Lovely, lovely. You know something, man? If anything, Sister Donna Marie and Sister Gloria was to represent Jamaica, you know, she wouldn't get no representation today because she no wake up yet. My God. Hallelujah. Hallelujah, I don't know. And she why she loved the La La Land, you know, she loved it too much. Praise God.
1: No, man, she don't want the kitchen and make her soup.
0: No, sir, she's fast asleep, trust me. Fast asleep. Praise God. Fast asleep, Sister Gloria. Me know that. Praise God.
1: Maybe she toil all night.
0: Prove me wrong, Sister Gloria. Prove me wrong, all right? Praise God. Prove me wrong. Music.
2: Jamaican people.
1: Oh, yeah.

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0: Hey, the concert here, did it nice, you man. 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

0: 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Big tune. I say God is good to me. I know he's
1: every
0: good
1: time.
0: To, and I know he's good to you too. Praise God. Sister Donna Marie, greet up the people them. Greet up the people them. Praise God.
1: Greetings. All of them going to the fish fry leave with.
0: At least
1: we know them support sister and brother Goody.
0: Yes.
1: So
0: yes,
1: we feel
0: yes,
1: good.
0: Yes.
1: But it looks like your time is about to come to an end. Mm.
0: Wow, yeah.
1: Because it's 3:22 right now.
0: Mm-hmm.
1: And I hope you reach down there. I hope you reach and tell them that they hear it on.
0: Yes.
1: And the BPT Gospel Showcase this evening, so you come for your discount mm-hmm. and make them know that
0: yes,
1: you're hearing from Elder Needham.
0: Yes, man, me come for my discount.
1: About the fish fry, yes,
0: come,
1: man.
0: Me come for
1: and go and support.
0: Amen. Yes, man, go and support. Go and support.
1: Yes.
0: Make sure you go support. Yes. Yes, man, praise
1: and
0: God.
1: And as Elder Needham reminded, my one is coming up soon, but for today,
0: mm-hmm.
1: today is all about the goodies.
0: Yes, man.
1: And
0: goodies.
1: The fundraising.
0: Mm-hmm.
1: So the PJ is down there chewing down some rhythm.
0: Yes.
1: Let me hear it in the background because somebody called me.
0: Wow.
1: And I heard him in the background chewing it down.
0: Mm.
1: So go down there, man, and show your face, man. I'm not saying you must stay there for all day, because you know, today is Saturday, and if you have church tomorrow or wherever you're going tomorrow, you need a little, you know?
0: Yes.
1: But go down there and support. You can say, today is my dinner
0: mm-hmm.
1: from the goodies.
0: Yeah.
1: You know, it's our worthy cause, you know, and it's nice when we support each other.
0: Yes,
1: ma'am. But a day is going to come when we want somebody's support.
0: True.
1: It may not be from the goodies. It may be from somebody else, you know, but one and wash the other.
0: True.
1: I support you, you support me.
0: True.
1: Because a lot of people, they love the support, you know.
0: Oh, well, Lord.
1: Helen Edom, and we come on to them to support somebody.
0: Nah.
1: Hey!
0: Oh, sir.
1: Lord of mercy.
0: Not returning the favor.
1: Yes. No, they find every excuse under the sun.
0: Yeah.
1: You know, oh, no, for me, I have so-and-so. Well, since you can't go support some, send a donation.
0: Mm.
1: Send a donation, you know, it's one nickel make a muckle.
0: Yeah.
1: I hear that from a nickel. What do you mean by one nickel make a muckle? You mean 5 cents and 5 cents go together make 10 cents. That's what they mean.
0: Mm.
1: You know, you can't come and you can't make it, but you can't donate a ticket, or you can donate half of a ticket, or you can get $10, you can get $5, you can get $20. You know, it's for a worthy cause,
0: yes.
1: And every cent counts,
0: yes,
1: at
0: man.
1: This time. Every
0: Amen.
1: Cent counts.
0: Yes, yes.
1: And as we said earlier, it's 920 East 216th Street.
0: Yes.
1: You know, between Bronson and Paulding. You know, and the cost is $35. But if you go now, it's $325. You can get it for $30.
0: Yes, yes.
1: They're my fish. And please, if you want steam fish, talk up to call them from early.
0: Mm.
1: Call them from early. You don't know which number to call? Call Miss Campbell 929-263-6029. 929-263-6029. Or Miss Wallace 914-400-4189. 914-400-4189. Our brother CJ and Sister Ivy. Don't even have to remind me about brother CJ and Sister Ivy number. Only hear that every day. So
0: every
1: somebody
0: day.
1: Must have touched them somewhere.
0: Oh, yes.
1: Call them and need them too. Or call me.
0: Mm.
1: I'll direct you.
0: Yes, man. I will tell you where to go.
1: Do something.
0: Yes, man.
1: Yes, man. They have fish, they have rice and peas, they have rasta pasta, festival, planting, bami, steamed vegetable, fried whitening, jerk chicken, peppered shrimp. They have goated soup, Lord Jesus. Goated soup, you can get it for $5 or $10, whichever size you want.
0: Manish water.
1: Just go down there and just tell them, say, and the big one, no one, man. What if it's something there all evening? And you do your thing, and they just go and rock to some music. Rock to some music.
0: Yes.
1: Because Brother CJ down there, and you know when Brother CJ throw down music, Brother Imar Steven in the play.
0: Yes.
1: And shoot them like a murder.
0: I'm late down.
1: Support.
0: Yes, man. Yes, indeed. Praise God. Yes, so that's where it's at, all right? Amen. We're talking about 920 East 216th Street. Adesso it there, all right? Praise God.
1: And it happened this evening.
0: This evening, I hit that, all right? Amen, yeah. Praise God. Mm-hmm. And come September 12th. 2026, it'll happen right up at Gospel Assembly Church of Jesus Christ Apostolic, yes man, right there at 140 West, yes man, First Street in Mount Vernon, alright, amen, praise God, and tickets are $40, 40 Bronx dollars, alright, amen, praise God, so just get ready, as we continue, amen, praise God.
1: And that's in aid of the youth department,
0: yes man,
1: our youth department is putting it on. Because they want to go back to school in fine style, so they're putting it on, you know?
0: Yes, yes, so, amen.
1: Please support.
0: Support them. Yes, indeed. Praise the name of Jesus.

0: caller, good afternoon, you're live.
1: Good afternoon, Pastor Needham. How are you today, sir?
0: I am blessed and highly favored of the Lord, my dear sister.
1: Amen, amen. I've listened to you, but never called. I don't seem to call you today. I hear you yesterday. Every time you're on, I'm on. I hear you.
0: I know, Lady Doris, you're on. I know you're listening. Yes, man.
1: I listen.
0: Amen, amen, amen.
1: Even my aide know your voice now and like your music.
0: Lord of mercy. I know you're one of our honorary listeners. You know. Me know that.
1: Hallelujah.
0: I know that, man, without a doubt.
1: Amen.
0: Praise God.
1: Yeah, man, you always bring a good program, especially when we hear my boy, they sing.
0: You know me.
1: And they're old ones. Oh, God. Just yesterday,
0: they
1: said, we love how that man play their own music. They love it.
0: Why? And you know, sir, a godfather give me all of the music there, you know, and him give me them, you know.
1: Exactly.
0: Yeah, man, I'm furbished. Me, look here, man, me have music. What a man give me, man, I'll know. Me tell a man, some of them, me name touch him yet, because a whole heaping give me enough.
1: Man, I tell you. Yeah. Can't forget that, man.
0: Not at all.
1: Can't forget him, man. His name will always be in our heart, in
0: always,
1: our mind, you know.
0: Always.
1: Sometimes.
0: Always.
1: Oh, God.
0: Always.
1: God be the glory,
0: He
1: God.
0: Lives on. He lives on in our hearts. Yes,
1: amen.
0: Man.
1: Yes. Praise be to God. Amen. Some forget, but the ones who really did love from the heart will never, ever forget.
0: Never forget, man. Not at all.
1: Not at all. Some was only there because he can help.
0: Yes.
1: But no, a lot of us were there because we love him.
0: Because we love him, man. Yes.
1: That's it.
0: Amen.
1: He will never, ever gone out of our heart.
0: No,
1: remember
0: not at
1: him.
0: All.
1: Remember
0: not
1: him all the time.
0: All the time.
1: Glory.
0: All the time. All the time, Lady Dor. All the time.
1: I'm glad to hear Sister Donna Marie the other day. I was going to call her and she came back, but I was busy. I was baking again.
0: Okay.
1: And I said, oh my God, until it finishes.
0: But
1: Sister Donna Marie, if you're listening, I love to hear you ever and ever and ever. Don't stop again, all right, for that long while.
0: Oh.
1: I didn't hear your voice, but I heard it from last week, and I love it. Bless you.
0: Amen. Thank you so much, Lady Dor.
1: Bless your heart,
0: woman of God. Bless you.
1: I'm listening. I'm resting and listening.
0: Amen. Wonderful. And the Lord keep and guide you.
1: Amen. Today is my lazy day.
0: Amen. Amen. Praise
1: eat
0: God.
1: And lay down, rest and eat and go to sleep in the night, because I don't sleep in the days.
0: Okay, all right.
1: I can't sleep in the days, Pastor. If you say I'm sleeping in the day, that means I'm not feeling well.
0: Why it's hard, you know, it's not the easiest thing. Myself, it's hard for me to do it, you know, but sometimes hard because I'm not a day sleeper, brother.
1: Especially, no matter what, no care how old me be, still can't sleep at the time. When night come, fine.
0: Yes, especially, and sometimes I don't know people do it because, the sunshine, my God, people find time for sleep. I don't know.
1: No, sir. My age, me no care. Me not sleep in a Monday and then sleep at night again. Me night and sleep is good enough.
0: Yeah, night make for sleep, not true?
1: Exactly. When I used to work night, me work night and then me sleep. And then now it's time for me to sleep night and, you know, update, sleep night.
0: Yes.
1: Relax.
0: Yes.
1: Want to go outside, sit in the sun, enjoy life.
0: Yes, man. Amen.
1: And people watching. Do you know people watching is a good thing?
0: Oh, yes, I tell
1: that
0: you.
1: Sad face, long face, smiling face, little people, big people, busy people.
0: Yes. Amen. Glory to God.
1: I am enjoying my Christian life, Elder, in the name of Jesus.
0: God.
1: I am enjoying it. No, not that I was enjoying it before, but no. Hallelujah to Jesus. It's more precious to me now than Christian life, Elder, in the name of Jesus.
0: God.
1: I am enjoying it. No, not that I was enjoying it before, but no. Hallelujah to Jesus. it's more precious to me now than before.
0: Yes.
1: I'm enjoying

0: you're doing for Christ now is what you're going to last. It doesn't matter else what you do.
1: Yes.
0: That is what is going to last. Hallelujah. We don't want to go eat no food no more. We want to drink milk, man, and walk past the street.
1: Every other thing is temporal. Every other thing is vanity.
0: Temporal.
1: Yes, but it's only what we do for Him. My God.
0: That's the only thing. So I bring blessing to you and
1: receive,
0: Sister Donna Marie.
1: Receive,
0: glory
1: receive.
0: Be to God.
1: Receive.
0: I am enjoying it.
1: Praise
0: so
1: God. Receive,
0: glory.
1: Receive, and we dispatch it back to you, my dear sister. We dispatch it back to you. Praise
0: Amen.
1: God.
0: Amen.
2: Amen. Amen.
1: Praise God. All right,
0: Hallelujah.
1: My dear sister.
0: God
1: bless you. Bless you, girl. Bless you.
0: Thank you. Thank Praise you for Jesus. Your blessing. Receive
1: Amen.
0: It, brother.
1: Amen.
0: Receive it, my
1: Amen.
0: Brother.
1: Amen. Amen, my sister.
0: Amen.
1: Oh, bless God. Praise Jesus. To Amen. God be the glory. Great
2: glory.
1: Things He has done. Great things He has done. I tell you, man, God is awesome.
2: You know when somebody look at you and say, "The Lord bless you," you know, say, we look at it as just mere words and take
1: no,
2: it lightly.
1: No.
2: When somebody tell you, "The Lord
1: what?
2: Bless you,"
1: my
2: it's
1: God.
2: More than money, you know.
1: Oh, what, dear sister?
2: When you have the blessing of God upon your life, it's more than tongues and money can tell.
1: Look here, man. When
2: yes.
1: a person.
2: I don't. They don't want money to do things in their everyday life, you know, but trust me, when
1: yes,
2: somebody said, "The Lord bless
1: what,
2: you,"
1: remember,
2: oh,
1: I know.
2: Jesus.
1: You have to remember, you know, the Bible says that God gave us the power, you know, the power of life
2: right.
1: and of death in the tongue. And so when somebody
2: right.
1: declare blessing over you, you know, Lord Jesus, you know, I tell you something, you know, there are people who can pronounce curse. People can pronounce curse on you, you know. So when a person pronounce blessing, you know, my goodness.
2: Yes, man.
1: Look here, man.
2: It, man.
1: Yes, man. Go ahead.
2: Go ahead.
1: When
2: I remember yesterday when I was on the phone with the lady,
1: uh-huh.
2: and when the lady worked out the situation for me, I work it and work it and work it. And when me ear said, "Then you know what, then," me say, "Man, me say, I said, pronounce blessing." The lady was so quiet, and all she was saying is, "Amen."
1: My God.
2: Amen.
1: In agreement.
2: Thank you, Jesus.
1: Yes.
2: Amen. And she said, "Whatever you pronounce on me just now, I send it back to you and your family."
1: Mighty
2: I said,
1: God.
2: "Amen."
1: Glory.
2: And she said, "Whenever you call this place,
1: mm-hmm.
2: ask for extension so and so, and this is my name."
1: My God.
2: He said, "Call and ask for me."
1: Ask
2: said,
1: for me.
2: No, Jesus.
1: Favor.
2: Ask for me.
1: Favor.
2: Me said, the first person that came on, they like, me said, you don't think whatever me asking for coming out of his pocket.
1: My God.
2: Coming from his great ancestor.
1: Mm-hmm.
2: The man talked to me so weird.
1: Mm.
2: And because I know that he have the angle and me have the blade in
1: yes,
2: my hand.
1: Yes, yeah, but yes.
2: Okay, sir.
1: Yeah,
2: okay,
1: yes.
2: sir.
1: Oh,
2: yes,
1: yeah.
2: sir.
1: Amen.
2: Okay, sir. That's how I made up on you. Humble me, okay, I'm fine.
1: Oh, yes.
2: And I wasn't putting on, I was just, like a calmness just come over me. Because something I said, "Cause he wants and call somebody else, because I know him alone."
1: No,
2: so.
1: I
2: said, no. Mm. And I humble myself. And if I didn't humble myself, it changed its tone. And said, "I'm going to call my supervisor and see what she says."
1: Mm.
2: And he attached me to the supervisor. And from get off, everything just, phew, smooth
1: wow.
2: sailing.
1: Smooth sailing.
2: We couldn't even do that. So now we learned, we must keep them all shut.
1: Yes, man.
2: So we shut them up to get you in life.
1: Yes, man. Oh,
2: but no.
1: Yes.
2: I mean, who am I talking to, sir? May I big woman dream? And from the sound of his voice, you can tell that he's a young person.
1: My goodness.
2: But me not watch that.
1: No, sir.
2: Me calling, sir. Yes, mm-hmm. sir.
1: Yes,
2: no,
1: sir.
2: Sir.
1: No,
2: okay,
1: sir.
2: Okay, sir.
1: Yes.
2: Yes, man.
1: Yes.
2: Because I'm near the Rami, so me I seek fire.
1: Hey, hey.
2: Hey, man.
1: Oh, yes.
2: Me not make nothing well over. And then me say, "Me didn't know more than talk to him so
1: no,
2: hard,
1: sir.
2: You know."
1: No,
2: uh-uh.
1: Sir.
2: Nope. Mm-hmm. So when somebody pronounced one blessing for you, she said, a while ago, she said, "God bless you." Me say, "Yes, thank you,
1: yes,
2: Jesus."
1: Man. Solid, man.
2: Yes,
1: I mean,
2: man.
1: And I tell you something, when some people declare a word, you know, man, you can feel it.
2: Oh, my
1: it.
2: God.
1: Yeah, man, you can feel it. Say it real. You know what
2: yes,
1: I mean?
2: Man.
1: And I believe, you know, I'll when Sister Doris said, "God bless you," a while ago, you know, Jesus,
2: my God.
1: Jesus, look around, you know, man. Me say, my God, even him, yeah, man, he look around.
2: Yes, man.
1: Because, you know, it's just like the woman that had the issue, you know. You see,
2: oh, God.
1: There's thousands of people, hundreds of people, aha, lamp, pull him, you know. Yeah, man.
2: Yes, man.
1: A whole lot of him. You ever see, sometimes when these artists, when they're singing, especially the ones in the world singing, at them stage show. Or you see the people them.

0: rub off of them for what them.
1: Them
0: pull them off, man. Me I tell you. But I may I say, so you say Jesus now, you know, man. Lord God Almighty. Me say, when Jesus was there and the woman that had the issue, me say, Lord of mercy, people are hold on to him, hand him, head all both of him. You can imagine the disciple, they might try give him a security detail, but them couldn't manage so much people. They couldn't.
1: You know, you're one of them, say, when you say, who touched me? Let me say, I want to you. You know, nobody's word, I say. Yeah, you idiot. Look how much people around you. You guys who touch you. Look how much people bouncing all over.
0: My God.
1: It said there's a difference with that feeling.
0: Yeah, man.
1: Because you can't feel it move over that, him.
0: Yeah,
1: it is virtually leaving body.
0: Yeah, man. That touch was different, man. May I tell you?
1: I know
0: that,
1: ordinary touch that man.
0: That is not ordinary touch. No, sir.
1: No.
0: Praise God.
1: Wasn't ordinary at all.
0: God Almighty saying feel virtue leaving body. Virtue. My God. Hallelujah, glory be to God. That must have been something else. And you see, she came with her mind made up because she said, look here,
1: yes,
0: no man, if I could but touch the hem. You see,
1: yes, man.
0: The woman, I mean, she was not, I don't know how to describe her, but this woman, I believe she was a humble woman because she could have said, if I could just get for touching foot, you say, man, or touching hand.
1: Yeah?
0: Praise God. But she say, if I could but touch the hem of his garment. Just
1: my
0: the hem
1: God.
0: I want to touch. Not him, you know, but the hem of his garment. My
1: God.
0: My God. And she did reach, and she did touch the hem. She did touch the hem, and when she touched the hem, and the hem she touched, you know, and the man said, my God.
1: And look at it. You see, in those days, you're having that a woman having an issue. I have to stay out of arms reaching out.
0: Yes, man.
1: Even if she go to doctor at the doctor office open at 9 o'clock, as she did it from 8:30.
0: Yes, yes.
1: The doctor can't touch her until the last person gets through, you know. Because
0: no.
1: If you touch her first, he must cleanse himself, not coming with the rest of the patient.
0: That was.
1: And he's not going to make fear because 2 cents. Hampering from getting the money where he wants.
0: That was contagious. Yes,
1: and the woman make up in her mind. She spent all her money, you know.
0: Mm-hmm.
1: And you can't imagine the most doctor and all kind of doctor. She go, man, you said them nasty things, and man said them nasty things. But she stick, and she said, no, I hear about this man.
0: Me hear about a man,
1: and that's
0: you know.
1: She was screeching through the corner, because she knows that she unclean.
0: Yes, man.
1: She knows that she unclean.
0: Yes.
1: In those days, people have that issue, have to stay one side. And leprosy people have to stay one side. They can't walk in a daylight like everybody have walked when sun gone on, because if they have the leprosy, they have to ball out leprosy and make the people then move from side of them.
0: Yes, yes.
1: And the woman make up in her mind, she said, why? Me fi touch, me fi do something. I'm hear about this man, I'm no care him. That.
0: And the Bible.
1: The woman make up her mind, because she knows she's going to get healed.
0: Yes, man. She pressed.
1: Yes, and all it takes is a make up mind and believe that God can do it.
0: Amen.
1: As long as you believe, you can't go wrong.
0: Can't go wrong, man. My God.
1: My God.
0: And the woman pressed, the Bible says, press.
1: Yes, man.
0: Push. My God. Wow. She reached a point where she know that her deliverance was done, the block there. And she said, do or die, whatever mean, may I reach that there. Yes, man. Praise God. Glory to God. And so we, just like that, we have to have a mind made up. And we have to decide.
1: Yeah.
0: And we can't allow nothing to end our house. Because this woman knows very well, Sister Donna Marie, that the authorities, if they know, you know, if they know she's in trouble, if the authorities know.
1: In trouble.
0: Yes, man.
1: In
0: praise
1: trouble.
0: God. You know, when the pandemic broke out, you know, I remember there was a point in time when nobody wanted to travel, because if you travel, go even Jamaica, all right, you have to stay in, put your can't go out. Because if you go out and anything happen and anybody catch it, are you in a trouble, you know? So they used to monitor the people on the phone. But when me hear some people, you say, do I have 2 phones? So when they monitor one, you know, them
1: can then have the next one.
0: Yeah, they have the next one for go and deal with. You know what I mean? But you know, people always try to beat the system, you know what I mean?
1: Praise God.
0: But I'm just saying that, you know, this woman knew what she had and she alone that time. And anything, you know, they would have known, so she couldn't hide.
1: Of course.
0: Couldn't hide, you know. But
1: now when Jesus turned around and said, "Who touched me?"
0: My God.
1: She knew, said she, and she said, "Lord, this is it." And she whole long. And the disciples asked him, "What do you mean?" And then she surrendered and says, "Me."
0: Oh, glory to God.
1: He knew who touched him, but he wanted to hear from her mouth.
0: Yeah, man, he knew. Praise God. He's God all by himself, so he knew. Praise
1: of
0: God.
1: Course.
0: Amen.
1: Know everything.
0: My goodness. Lord of mercy.
1: Praise God. God.
0: Mighty God. Mighty God is he, my sister. Mighty God is he. Praise the name of Jesus. Hallelujah. It is 4:45. Amen. 3:45, rather. 3:45. Amen. Praise God. Hallelujah. And so we're going back to the turntable.
1: Let me think here somewhere going on. Around a Christian
0: here. Around
1: the
0: me.
1: Make around the time, sir.
0: Around the me want to go, yes, man. But Lord Jesus, around the one.
1: 4:45. You make me look for the clock quick, you know.
0: Me just a watch. Me just a watch the ride, you know, because anytime you see the loophole, trust me, you might just get a text. me just want to see the loophole. Me tell you, man, praise God. Hallelujah. Glory be to God. Glory be to God.
1: Oh, my God.
0: Praise God. Yes, indeed. Praise God. I tell you, man. And folks, if you're listening and you're loving the vibes, feel free to give us a call. Feel free to give us a call, 718-907-5269, or 718-412-4877. Let me say greetings to Deacon Roach and Sister Maria Roach. Bless on, bless on, bless on, bless on. Praise the name of Jesus. Glory be to God. Glory be to God. And everyone listening out there in Radio Land, let me say good afternoon to you. Praise God. Boy, that music here bless my soul. Me not lie. I'm loving.

Yes, yes, is everything. My God, hallelujah to me. Praise God. There is none like him. There is none that can be compared to him. My God, nobody, none is equal to him. He's just all, man. He's just all, I tell you. My goodness, praise the name of God. Praise the name of Jesus.

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To God be the glory. All my connecting partners, let me say good afternoon to you.

word of God says, but he was wounded for our transgressions. He was bruised for our iniquities, and the chastisement of our peace

is up on his shoulder. 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Praise God.

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1: Hello.
0: Yes, Sister D.
1: Yes, your wife says a caller because she's calling her answer. She no. Must tell up on the ear.
0: Well, tell her, me call her six times and she no answer, so me not listen, me no answer. A sound clash. Trust me. Praise the name of Jesus. Hallelujah.
1: Call her now. Me the music player.
0: One of her daughter call her about four times too and she no pick up. So we no know she in there.
1: Uh-oh.
0: So, yes, man. Yeah, sometimes people have to feel how it feel, you know what I mean?
1: Oh, Jesus.
0: I'll pick up the phone as you call me, but if me call you four or five times and you not pick up, later for you.
1: Oh,
0: all due respect, but later, you know what I mean?

Yes, yes, let us shout in Jerusalem. Let us shout it. Let us shout it everywhere we go. Yes, indeed. Praise the name of God. Hallelujah. Glory to God. Praise Jesus.

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Get ready for one of the biggest gospel events of the year as the Power of Faith Ministries International celebrates 20 years of God's faithfulness with Power Praise 2026. 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Ministering will be Brother Patrick Reed, Sister Brittany Green, Minister Tayetia, Brother Nigel Graham, along with Brother Damari, Minister Samantha Forrester, Brother Romario Campbell, the Restored Holiness Youth Choir, and the Bronx PFM Praise Team. 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Awaken our souls. See you there. God bless.

0: Yeah.
1: You know, see how your head picky there. Exactly what I said. Go on, but trim your head, man.
0: Me can't find no good barber about the place in the Bronx which you made. You know none?
1: Yes, Razor Express. They are the bestest barber about here. And like off your pants, them look like them can fit bigger food. Them do tailoring alteration too. Call them are the best.
0: So which part them there?
1: 1305 East Gun Hill Road in the Bronx. That's 1305 East Gun Hill Road in the Bronx. Razor Express.
0: So when me I said they nah no number. Give me a number, make me call them then now.
1: No, of course they got number. You can call Jerry, he my manager and my friend. 646-234-8856. That's a Jerry. And then if you want to tailoring alteration or posturing, you know, call Rolly. Yes, 646-538-2734. When we say Razor Express, then bad, then turn up. Your head are going to look decent, then gone.
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5: Not at all. But him just voluntarily just give him life. Him just say, all right.
6: My God.
5: And just give him life. So, no, sir. Not me, sis. Not at all. Praise God. To God be the glory. Great things he has done. Great things he has done. Great things he continues to do. Praise the name of Jesus. Glory to God. Glory to God. Praise Jesus.

Yes, yes, yes. He is Jehovah Jireh. Yes, indeed. Praise the name of God. Hallelujah. Glory to God.

Yes, indeed. Praise God. Hallelujah. Glory, glory, glory. God is good. God is good. He continues to be great and is continually doing good. My God, praise the name of Jesus. Glory be to God. Glory, glory. Praise Jesus. Hallelujah. My God, my God. Somebody call him by his name.

0: Yes, I tell you about this man. His name is Jesus. My God, hallelujah. Glory be to God. He is the mighty God. Yes, he is the rose of Sharon. My God, hallelujah. He's the lily of the valley. Praise the name of God. Praise the name of Jesus. Glory, hallelujah. Praise the name of Jesus. Praise the name of God. Praise the name of God. Hallelujah. Glory. Glory to God. Praise the name. So we are saying, Sister Donna Marie, what you saying, girlfriend? What you say? Praise God.
1: When I tell me, you're going to lift me, no, I say, Lord Jesus. The man going to lift me.
0: Boy, me this
1: oh,
0: day.
1: Oh, God, I'm on my own.
0: Me this, I want to tell you, me this day, I go on, I want to 2:38. My God. Boy,
1: May I wonder
0: if you just run, go down there, you know, and lift you, make you go and do your thing. Praise God.
1: No, man, you can't lift me, sir. In a studio, you can't live so.
0: Praise God.
1: Everything can happen. The place left blank.
0: Yes, yes. But all you have to do is just go and talk to them, you know. Just go and hold it. Amen. Praise God.
1: That's what I mean. Anything can happen.
0: Amen. Bless God. Yes, my dear. But that's how things set up. Praise God. How the folks them in the chat? How them are going at the chat? How are going?
1: They are still there, but I think most of them gone at the fish fry garden to 21 from the last time. They said something at 2:47. We don't see nobody else say anything. Oh. And Sister Marcia Benedict said she's shy and low, she's a big woman.
0: Mm.
1: Nobody gone at the fish fry. Mm. Are them just team and enjoy the music like Sister Dor.
0: Praise God. Let me say greetings to Sister Don McKay, who have joined us in the chat room on Facebook. God bless you, woman of God. Good to see you. I presume you're getting ready for your back to school. Yes, man. Getting ready for back to school, eh? My goodness. Praise Jesus. Glory. Praise God. Praise God.
1: It was a long time ago, but while the right on the news.
0: Yeah, man, at that time now.
1: Yes, man. My girl a wine up to come home.
0: Oh, Lord.
1: You know, it's same day school girl, the day that school is given, she leaves the next day.
0: My God. Praise Jesus.
1: She spent her whole

0: time in Jamaica.
1: Wow. Wow.
0: Not coming back until the first day of September.
1: My God. Praise Jesus.
0: Mm-hmm.
1: Amen. So she might have, well, I guess she get her little tour down there.
0: This man enjoying herself.
1: Yes. So she did get...
0: It's hot down here. Yes, Grandma, it's hot, but I'm enjoying myself.
1: Praise God. Did she went to the gala?
0: Yeah, you know, I didn't ask her. Gala yesterday and this morning, I'm going to eat from her.
1: Praise God. Sister Dan, okay, so sad. Back to school. Well, Sister Dan McKay.
0: Bright and early.
1: Let me just tell her, Sister Dan McKay, well, you got to go back to work, but I'm retired. I am a retiree.
0: Oh,
1: I am a retiree.
0: Yeah, rub it in for the lady, man.
1: Oh, yes. Praise God. Well, I guess she have...
0: My sister Dan Bush.
1: I guess she have a couple more years to go before retirement. Praise God. You know, I have one of my younger sister, you know, she retired last year? Is it from the border here?
0: Mm-hmm.
1: Yeah, man, home girl. Retire, man. Praise God. But she's been with the border head for over 20 odd years. I think she's there 20 something years. Mm. 20. I remember it's 25 or 26. But you know, she went in early, you know, and she just decided that she's going to call it quits. So, homegirl.
0: Long time that.
1: Yeah, but what she does, she's on pre-DM now, because sometimes they will call her in and she go, do I look a piece? But
0: okay.
1: She tell me, say, all of that, she tired, I know. She wants to just quit clean. Clean cut.
0: So while you get inside the world, no more.
1: Yeah, mm-mm. Yes, man.
0: I'm done. Wash my hand.
1: Yeah, you see, when you retire, you know, man, and you start to reap the benefit. When I say the benefit, you start, you know, enough to get up in the morning to go to work.
0: Mm.
1: You know, have that mindset, you just relax, you know. You know, all you do is like what I do now, do my morning walk. That's it.
0: But Elder, you know, so me think you're going to get bored, you know. You, Elder.
1: Well,
0: me think you're getting bored, man, after a while.
1: The thing about it...
0: Because you don't like to stay one place too long.
1: I know, but you see, me kind of make some adjustments still, you know what I mean?
0: Okay.
1: And what I'll do, you know, you always find something around the house to fix, you know. Something always...
0: I don't know how people today can't find something that they also do.
1: No, man, what... Trust me.
0: Yeah, there's something that they want to do, man.
1: Because me have a list of things to do. Trust me.
0: Mm-hmm.
1: Yeah, man.
0: Yeah, to do, to just dry it out.
1: Yeah, man. So every now and then, me just do a look up piece because me not want it done. That me not nothing to do. So me just do a look up piece and take care of that and then me stop.
0: Well, my brother was Georgia. He was saying get him retired, and he said when he's done everything that he must, and look over him nearby yard, him say the same fence one nail up somewhere. You want to fix the fence this weekend? Can't start get bored.
1: A good neighbor, that a good.
0: You rush on Seaborn too quick.
1: Yeah, man, you can't do that. You kind of take your time. Praise God.
0: Yes.
1: Sister Dawn says to wake up 5:40 in the morning. You can just imagine me comparing to when I used to wake up in the morning. Me have to get up like 3 o'clock every morning, you know. 3 o'clock. Rain or snow. Me have to get up and go to work. Amen. Praise God. Mm-hmm. 3 o'clock, man. So, and you know, I still wake up them time that month. I'm still awake up, you know, because me... I am not the bed type, man. I was telling Sister Doreen earlier that, you know, I don't know, man. Me just can't stay in the bed too late. No, sir, me can't. No, not at all. You know, me have to get up. You know, me can't sleep. And you see how some people just sleep a day. Me can't do it. So, you know, that I'm ready. No, man.
0: And then sleep straight through. Every time you call in the middle of the bed, you be like, oh God, you're tired. Me sick already, man, and the doctor say you have to take rest. And when the nurse call me, why the fastest me flying out of the bed? Because what she called me, she said, Miss Wagner is laying down. hear it in the voice. I'm not laying down. I'm like, oh,
1: my God. My God.
0: After this show, I'm not laying down.
1: But you know, one of the challenges that Sister Dawn Mackay is saying, she's stating it in the chat, she's saying that, you know, it's like teachers, you know, especially when the time come to the moving up of grades, she'll say, you know, and I think every September it's like that. So what she's saying is that it's like you going all over again. But would I prefer it like that, doing them in our life? Because it's just like when I am at work and me decide, say, me I go pick a new route, because we pick whatever route we want to pick, you know. So when me pick a new route, man, me feel lighter and better, because me has a new face and new people.
0: A new face.
1: Yeah, man. But Sister Dawn Mackay is saying it's a challenge to meet new students and new parents, and it's like, you know, you're starting all over again, you know. But
0: yeah.
1: I because when you do one road to, you know, like some bus operator, you know, then do one road, you know, most of them time on the job, and me not like that. No, sir, me like fish switch up. Yeah, me
0: you
1: like
0: can you check them in upon the road there.
1: Yes, sir. No, sir. Me is one man you can't study, because you will see me over here, so this month, and next month me gone. No, sir. No, me not like
0: fresh.
1: I don't like to be on one road too long, because people get accustomed to you and they get close to you too. And they call you all by name, and you know, sometimes these people, what they do sometimes, because sometimes, you know, you're not in the mood for talk, and sometimes they come up front and they just talk you from the start the road to the
0: end. Come on, I'm telling you, come on.
1: Come on, give me a break, man. Jesus.
0: They are dying to reach them stops. Shh,
1: oh, God.
0: They reach.
1: Yes, man. Oh, Lord. Happy redundance. What do they call it? Happy redundance. Jamaica, that's on Brida chat, you see, man. Happy redundance.
0: Yeah, man. Yeah, they're gone.
1: My God, praise God. Yes, yes. Oh, and she's also saying some of the kids, you know, they have the behavioral thing, the bad behavior, you know what I mean? Some of the teachers have to deal with even some special head, and some of some people, you know, they are not classified as we didn't call it again as hypo, you know, but they are hypo. Them hypo.
0: Yeah,
1: yes,
0: man.
1: Yes, yes.
0: I used to when we used to work with daycare, I used to have one of the class. Oh my God, we call me like Chucky, Freddy Krueger, Adnanian, and Jason wrapped up in one. When he come, sometimes I think what to do here, but Lord, give me the strength, give me that bone, give me everything. Every time you see him come to you, they appear double time and triple time. Until they come and say, come here, you know, me if you do, and get a hold of him and make him stop behave the way he was behaving. I said, I want you to do my little helper for today. And so they him have that task to do. Oh my God, tweet on him, you can't find, because again, some responsibility, man, and you know, carry it over there. And if I'm going to the restroom, I said, look here, I need you to tell me anybody who talk. Because him and the chatterbox in the class, and I gave him the talk. Tell me anybody who talk, I soon come back. When he come back, he say, you talk, don't want to talk. Me in the bathroom, I can't hear him, because I'm not going far. But I just want him to stay quiet, because he will start a riot in the. So we have to give him the work for though. Yeah. And he sees something great. Amen, you know.
1: Amen.
0: I tell me, I use me as my music.
1: My God. Praise the name of Jesus.
0: No, man. Yes. They rub your raggedy, man. They go home, tired. I'd be cool, man, even time I go straight to the shower.
1: My God.
0: Wash.
1: Yes.
0: God, man. Yes. When you have somebody in sweet on them, you can't find them. You should have a classroom of just all of those. Yeah, but it's impossible. It's not gotten.
1: I know.
0: You're not going up like that.
1: No, not at all. Praise God. Amen. My God. Glory. And Sister Dawn Mackay is saying, oh, she's in the lower Manhattan. My God, them the pit in the dungeon. Jesus, no, sir.
0: Oh, Lord, thank you, Jesus.
1: Yeah, man, mixture, yes. And so, Sister Dawn, we have to pray for you, man, because, boy, that's
0: a
1: lot.
0: Big time.
1: That's a lot on your plate. Don't have Manhattan, don't have the lower part. Oh, Lord of mercy. Praise God. And you know, every morning, you know, because my route take me down to where 6th Avenue. I have to be on 6th Avenue. I am on 34th, 6th Avenue, all of them places. I'm there every day, you know what I mean? Every day. Mm-hmm. Yeah, man. 57th from 6th all the way over to 3rd Avenue, all the way, my God, every day. And so you just get tired. You get just tired, man. Yes, man, you just get tired of it. Praise God. Amen. All right. So we thank God for leading us this far. Amen. Praise God as we continue. Amen. Praise God. God is truly amazing. God is truly amazing. Praise God. But we just want to take it on a little bit.
0: Yeah.
1: Praise God.

0: Oh, you're way down there, Sister Dawn. You're way down our 14th Street. All right. I might echo off the woods that, you know. Yes, man. Yeah, down the soul. Yes, man. Someone broke your heart. I might have to look out for you, girl. It's been so long. Well, me not working, you know, so me half. Me,
1: you okay, look out there again, Kayla. They're down there.
0: Yeah, me not down there again. Unless when I go down, I go down there every now and then. Every now and then I have to go down to... But no, not no. As me say, next winter, me I look through the window. Me say, me I look through the window and look by the snow. Not going out there. Lord of mercy, Lord of mercy. Thank you, Jesus. Thank you, Jesus.

0: Yes, indeed. Let me say greetings to Bishop Michael McInnes. My God, to God be the glory. Great things he has done. Praise God. Went to support Brother Goody. Yes, indeed. That's a good
1: thing.
0: That's
1: nice.
0: That's wonderful, man. That's wonderful.
1: Yes, man.
0: Yes, indeed. Praise God. And so we're saying to the folks, man, just go down to 920 East 216th Street and go, support, because Brother Goody, you know, man, I don't know if
1: there's a... Everybody.
0: I don't know if there's a function where that man no go, me and him wife.
1: My God, oh, for real,
0: me
1: for
0: no
1: real.
0: Know, me no know them do it, brother. And Sister Goodas, me no know. There's nothing that they don't support. And we thank God for
1: everybody
0: them. We thank God
1: support.
0: For them. We thank God for them, man. Every function you go to, they're here. Yes, man, everyone. Praise God. And so we are grateful. We are grateful. And so just want to say bless up to Bishop Michael McInnes, sir. And us reach home, reach back over safe. All right, sir? Oh, glory be to God.

0: unforgettable night of worship. 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
1: 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Awaken our souls. See you there. God bless.

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0: 1305 East Gunnill Road in the Bronx. 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
1: So when me I said they nah no number, give me a number, make me call them then now.
0: No, of course they got number. You can call Jerry, he my manager and my friend. 646-234-8856. That's a Jerry. And then if you want to tailoring alteration or posteriness, you know, call Rolly. Yes, 646-538-2734. 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Your head are going to look distant, then gone.
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0: Wonder Music Productions and Minister Claver proudly presents A Taste of Heaven on Earth Part 3, happening on Saturday, September 19th at East Chester Presbyterian Church, 3154 Fish Avenue, Bronx, New York, 10469. 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
1: 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Awaken our souls. 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

0: of Worship. 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MC, yours truly, Nicole Reed. 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
1: 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Awaken our souls. 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